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0: Lenny Kravitz flying away here on the weekend, Sunday night on the Classic Hit Station. I'm Ray Michaels. Today, the 27th day of September 2026. Avril Lavigne has a birthday today. Young singer is 42. Little Wayne turns 44. Happy birthday to him. Gwyneth Paltrow, the actress, turns 54 today. Happy birthday to Mark Caldron from Color Me Bad. He's 56. Got a guy named Stephen Jenkins celebrating his birthday today. He's the lead singer of Third Eye Blind. He's 62. And Sean Cassidy also celebrates, a former teen heartthrob and turned to TV producer later on. He turns 68 today. And happy birthday to Randy Bachman of the Guess Who and Bachman Turner Overdrive. Man, he's had a hand in so many great hits over the years. There's a documentary about his legendary career called Bachman, if you want to check it out.
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2: Tonight, mostly clear, low 52. Monday, sunny, a high 73. Monday night, clear, low 54. Sunny and warmer Tuesday, high 77. Partly cloudy on Tuesday night, low 63. Wednesday, mostly sunny, a slight chance of rain, high of 82. Mostly cloudy on Wednesday night, slight chance of rain, low 68. Partly sunny, a chance of rain on Thursday, a high of 81.
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0: Jeff Leppard in Hysteria here on a Sunday night on the Classic Kid Station. Good to have you tuned in. The music is fine. Come on in and hang around a while. We're going to kick off another hour of great music for Sunday night with Joan Jett and the Blackhearts on the way next.
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2: From ABC News, I'm Wayne Cabot. A tip in Great Britain led police to pull over three vans heading to a Royal Air Force base housing American troops and arrest five people. We don't know who they are yet, but Iran recently threatened that base, according to local officials. Here's ABC foreign correspondent Lama Hassan.
3: The arrest, just minutes away from the base, is home to several U.S. heavy B-1 and B-52 bombers used during their war with Iran. While it is unclear whether these men arrested have ties to the regime, in July, Iran's Islamic Revolutionary Guard said any U.K. base used to invade Iran is a legitimate target.
2: Lama Hassan, President Trump saying the suspects were looking to do big damage. The U.S. not commenting on Iran's claim today that it captured an American underwater drone in the Strait of Hormuz. Asked if he plans on additional military action against Iran ahead of the midterms, including renewed strikes, the president said,
4: I don't want to say that. Okay. I don't want to say that. I mean, it's possible, but I just don't want to say that.
2: He did say he's considering banning exports of U.S. diesel to provide whatever relief that might bring to drivers here at home. China's gift to the U.S. arrived today, two giant pandas via FedEx in Atlanta. Zoo Atlanta, one of the three zoos here that'll house those giant pandas. ABC's Rhiannon Alley in Atlanta. When do we get to see them?
5: They'll make their public debut in about 4 weeks once they're acclimated to their new environment here in Atlanta. And it was just Thursday that Chinese President Xi Jinping made the announcement, calling the furry ambassadors an envoy of friendship between the Chinese and American people.
2: High tide is now hitting the Jersey Shore, pushing water farther inland as a nor'easter continues to swirl, its band stretching as far west as Pittsburgh and up and down from Montreal to Norfolk. In Cape Cod.
6: We've come down a couple different times today and kind of watched it. It's been a crazy storm, but it's really fun.
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2: Another problem for Boeing 737 MAX, a software problem affecting the aircraft's ability to land. ABC's Alex Preche has details.
9: Now, Boeing has said that they have identified the issue and their engineers are working on a fix. U.S. airlines that operate the 737 MAX tell ABC News their planes do not have this software. And pilots are trained to safely land the aircraft without the automated navigation system. Now, the FAA says it will convene a review board and will take immediate action if it identifies a safety concern.
2: Prosecutors in New York are reopening the case of alleged gang rape at Cornell University after outrage in the community. A former student recently filed a civil lawsuit alleging 7 frat members drugged and gang raped her at Cornell at the Chi Phi fraternity. Cornell banned that chapter after the incident 2 years ago, but none of the individuals faced criminal charges. The prosecutor says that's because her statement at the time didn't allege that she was drugged or that she did not consent to having sex. President Trump confirming today he will be meeting Tuesday with Anthropic CEO Dario Amodei, who was asked for federal guardrails on AI, something the president has resisted.
4: Well, we're going to talk about it. I'm for let's go and let's win. You know, we're about a year, maybe a year and a half up on China. There is nobody in third place. I mean, it's just us and China.
2: Trump saying he did speak a little about that with President Xi, but not much, saying it really wasn't a topic of conversation. I'm Wayne Cabot, ABC News.
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11: Today, mostly clear, low 52. Monday, sunny, a high 73. Monday night, clear, low 54. Sunny and warmer Tuesday, high 77. Partly cloudy on Tuesday night, low 63. Wednesday, mostly sunny, a slight chance of rain, high of 82. Mostly cloudy on Wednesday night, slight chance of rain, low 68. Partly sunny, a chance of rain on Thursday, a high of 81.
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0: Pearl Jam and Daughter here on your Classic Hit Station. Good Sunday night. I'm Ray Michaels. All the best songs play here. I'm lining up this hour of great tunes. I got Genesis coming up and Queen and Bruce Springsteen, Supertramp, and more on the way next.
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0: Friday in the Band, Queen, with Bohemian Rhapsody here on Saturday night. I'm Ray Michaels, playing the classic hits you love this weekend. Got a great one from Bruce Springsteen coming up. One you've probably seen a few times on MTV back in the day, Dancing in the Dark with Courtney Cox joining him on stage. You know, just recently there was a master videotape of the original version of that song and its video on the auction block. It's just a plain clip of him dancing in front of a dark background and no Courtney Cox. The story goes, former Columbia Records president Al Teller remembers seeing that video for the first time and knowing it was garbage, so he hired director Brian De Palma to come in and make the version we all know and love. You can't hear the song without seeing the video play in your mind, right? So get ready for the replay coming up. Bruce Springsteen next.
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2: Tonight, mostly clear, low 52. Monday, sunny, a high 73. Monday night, clear, low 54. Sunny and warmer Tuesday, high 77. Partly cloudy on Tuesday night, low 63. Wednesday, mostly sunny, a slight chance of rain, high of 82. Mostly cloudy on Wednesday night, slight chance of rain, low 68. Partly sunny, a chance of rain on Thursday, a high of 81.
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0: Super Tramp at Breakfast in America here on the Classic Hit Station. Sunday night with your buddy Ray playing all those hits you know and love. I'm going to put together another long set of them coming up and get into the next hour of Classic Hits with R.E.M. on the way next.
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2: From ABC News, I'm Wayne Cabot. President Trump says now he's considering a move he hopes might put a dent in gas prices, stop exporting American diesel fuel to other countries. He says he might do that to boost supplies for American drivers. Iran today claimed it seized an American underwater drone patrolling the Strait of Hormuz, oil trading higher to begin the week. But Trump suggests the issue is Russia.
3: The big problem is the refineries in Russia are being blown up. This isn't really a Middle Eastern problem. This is more of a Russia problem. That Ukraine and Russia are going at it, and Ukraine is blowing up diesel refineries in Russia because they do a lot of the refining.
2: He says he's asked President Zelensky to take it easier on the refineries, and that Zelensky responded, "We'll probably do that." Britain has arrested five people in what police there suspect was an Iranian plot to bomb an airbase housing U.S. troops. The joy of owning a place on the water gave way this weekend to the reality of nature's occasional fury, a massive nor'easter still moving like molasses, causing trouble up and down the Jersey Shore tonight.
4: Many streets in North Wildwood remain impassable. Waves continue to crash along the seawall. Organizers of the Irish Fall Festival Parade officially canceled the Sunday event due to ongoing weather concerns. Families making the best of the not-so-great weather.
5: Everything was all set in motion, so we came anyway.
4: In a news conference this morning, New Jersey Governor Mikey Sherrill says the state is working to stay on top of this, but warning residents we are not out of the woods just yet.
2: Not with the high tide now hitting. That's Sharifa Jackson in North Wildwood, where it's still raining. 81, the highest wind recorded on top the Montauk Lighthouse, Long Island. Still pouring in Hawaii there as a hurricane begins to move away. Snoop Dogg hosting the VMAs tonight. Kacey Musgraves belting out I Will Always Love You in tribute to Dolly. Lisa winning Best Pop Video. Opening acts Madonna, Sabrina Carpenter, and Charlie XCX. 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
2: Sundays are always busy days when you're the Pope, but this one especially. Leo leading evening prayers at Lourdes, the Catholic shrine in France.
7: Nous sommes rassemblés ce soir pour répondre.
2: After meeting with survivors of clergy sex abuse, really listening to them, they said afterwards. Among them, a man who lost his faith 60 years ago and hadn't been to Mass until today. Leo told them that more needs to be done to address the shameful scandal. On his third day in France, Leo again waded into the end-of-life debate. France now allows adults with incurable illnesses to receive lethal medication. The Pope called that false compassion. A former pastor accused of murdering his wife is back in court in the morning in Ohio, the defense admitting that Caleb Flynn was unfaithful, but saying he wasn't a killer. ABC News legal contributor Brian Buckmeyer says the mistress took the stand Friday to read thousands of texts Flynn sent her.
8: The strategy is not just proving the elements of the crime, but everything in between as well. The mistress isn't going to be a witness that tells the jury whether or not Caleb Flynn, in fact, did kill his wife and covered it up. But she's a big part of the motivation for why he did that.
2: Caleb Flynn, if the name sounds familiar, he was an American Idol contestant years ago. The Seattle Mariners began their season with genuine World Series hopes. After making it to Game 7 in the ALCS last year, well, now they've fired their manager. Wayne Cabot, ABC News.
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11: Today, mostly clear, low 52. Monday, sunny, a high 73. Monday night, clear, low 54. Sunny and warmer Tuesday, high 77. Partly cloudy on Tuesday night, low 63. Wednesday, mostly sunny, a slight chance of rain, high of 82. Mostly cloudy on Wednesday night, slight chance of rain, low 68. Partly sunny, a chance of rain on Thursday, a high of 81.
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Classic hits on the radio. It's Guess Who and American Woman featuring Randy Bachman celebrating his birthday tonight. I'm Ray Michaels, rolling into another hour of Classic Hits on the Radio. Here's one.

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0: playing the Cradle of Love with Billy Idol here tonight on a Sunday. How you doing? I'm Ray Michaels playing classic hits on your radio, and it wouldn't be anything without you here listening. I thank you for that. Journey's coming up. Got the Eagles and Bon Jovi, the Black Crowes and more this hour.
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0: Steve Perry and Journey on your Classic Hit Station here Sunday night. Don't ever stop believing. I'm Ray Michaels. I'm kind of a fan of science, so I noticed this story this week, which is kind of neat, actually, and a little bit scary. We're all hearing about AI and how dangerous it can be if we don't rein it in. This is a story about a single-engine Cessna Caravan just became the first fully autonomous airplane to complete a cross-country flight of the United States. It's an unmanned aircraft. It flew 3,100 miles from California to North Carolina, and it included stops in Texas and South Carolina before ending with a flyover near Kitty Hawk. They're hoping that technology could eventually be used to deliver supplies and support disaster response efforts. So, yes, an autonomous airplane. It flew coast to coast by itself.
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2: Tonight, mostly clear, low 52. Monday, sunny, a high 73. Monday night, clear, low 54. Sunny and warmer Tuesday, high 77. Partly cloudy on Tuesday night, low 63. Wednesday, mostly sunny, a slight chance of rain, high of 82. Mostly cloudy on Wednesday night, slight chance of rain, low 68. Partly sunny, a chance of rain on Thursday, a high of 81.
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0: 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We'll get things rolling with the Stones coming up.
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2: From ABC News, I'm Wayne Cabot. U.S. and British authorities are investigating whether Iran may be behind the arrests today of five people inside three suspicious vans seen driving towards a U.K. military base housing U.S. bombers.
3: Investigators poring over these white vans near a major airbase, now at the center of a suspected terror plot. Armed police officers swarming the area around RAF Fairford, the military base 90 minutes outside London, where the US has been launching operations against Iran.
4: Police received a call relating to three suspicious vehicles traveling towards RAF Fairford.
3: Five men are now under arrest for suspicion of preparing a terrorist act, the alleged plot thwarted by a member of the public.
2: A tip, says ABC News foreign correspondent Lama Hassan in London. No comment from Iran, which has said in the past that a base used to attack its territory is a legitimate target. Iran does claim to have captured an American underwater drone in the Strait of Hormuz. No comment from U.S. officials on that. President Trump claiming tonight that oil is again flowing through the strait more than before the war, he says. Ever hear of something called volcanic hail? Well, check this out from ABC's Jacqueline Lee in Hawaii.
5: Hurricane Nolo battering Hawaii with winds, waves, and more than a foot of rain, leaving behind the threat of mudslides. The mayor of Hawaii County supervising emergency operations.
6: You know, one slide is wind patterns, the other slide is rain. We've even got a slide for the volcanic activity.
5: Hawaii now also on high alert after new rumblings from the Kilauea volcano. Officials worried all weekend that if volcanic hail or tephra were to erupt, it would spread with the winds from Nolo.
2: One person died in the East Coast nor'easter, which is still swirling outer bands as far west as Pittsburgh. Heavy rain again hitting the Jersey Shore. So much water on Long Beach Island that a shark was seen swimming up a driveway. You're listening to ABC News.
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2: A criminal investigation is being reopened into a student's report of being raped by 7 frat brothers at Cornell University. She says the university didn't take her seriously when she reported this 2 years ago, so she's suing now. A lawsuit that has the attention of the prosecutors. Here's ABC's Olivia Rubin.
14: A new lawsuit from a former student, identified only as Jane Doe, accusing the Ivy League University of failing to protect her from a brutal October 2024 assault. Claiming multiple fraternity members drugged, sexually assaulted, and raped her at the Chi Phi fraternity house. No criminal charges were filed. The DA telling me it's because Jane Doe's 2024 statement was dramatically different and, quote, did not allege that she was drugged, nor did it allege that she did not consent to the events.
2: Today, Pope Leo met with 7 survivors of clergy sex abuse in France. One saying afterwards, we felt this was a pope who was authentically listening. American cattle ranchers say ICE raids are causing a worker shortage for them.
15: Cattlemen's groups in Texas, Oklahoma, and Kansas are speaking out about ICE raids, writing in a joint statement that ICE operations are having a massive chilling effect on legal, documented workers, warning, quote, these types of disruptions will lead to higher beef prices for consumers.
2: ABC's Stephen Portnoy. At the VMAs tonight, Lisa wins Best Pop Video, and Nirvana wins the Video Vanguard Award. Wayne Cabot, ABC News.
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17: Tonight, mostly clear, low 52. Monday, sunny, a high 73. Monday night, clear, low 54. Sunny and warmer Tuesday, high 77. Partly cloudy on Tuesday night, low 63. Wednesday, mostly sunny, a slight chance of rain, high of 82. Mostly cloudy on Wednesday night, slight chance of rain, low 68. Partly sunny, a chance of rain on Thursday, a high of 81.
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Ray Michaels on the Classic Hit Station. Rolling into another hour of great songs here Sunday night. Here are the Stone Temple Pilots.

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0: Johnny Cougar Mellencamp making it hurt so good here on the Classic Hit Station, the waning hours of the weekend underway. I'm Ray Michaels filling up this last hour of Sunday night with a lot of great songs. Goo Goo Dolls, Fleetwood Mac, and Tears for Fear is part of that coming up.
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0: Goo Goo Dolls and Iris here on Sunday night at the Classic Hit Station. I'm Ray Michaels. You've heard the old saying, be careful what you wish for. Maybe this applies to this. Someone on Reddit just asked, what's something that sounds amazing in theory but becomes exhausting once you actually live it long term? We've always thought things like this, and people on Reddit are happy to add their two cents. Some of the answers were living in Florida. I'm much happier visiting a few times per year, the writer says. Summers were tough. In fact, they're always tough in Florida. It's always blazing hot, and then there's the hurricanes. Another thing that sounds amazing, business travel. Everybody thinks it's amazing. You get to fly and see new places, but no one really realizes the long hours and the meals and the bland hotels. How about making movies for a living? It's a lot of hurry up and wait. It also requires physical brutality, hauling all that gear around, especially on location. Or how about being some form of artist of any type? Sounds good up front, but once you get to doing it, you realize it's got its caveats. Like painting sounds fun until you're on your 900th painting, and then it gets kind of old, right? What could you add to the list? I'm sure there's plenty of things you were looking forward to, only to realize it got old fast. You can check out the full list on Reddit.
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2: Tonight, mostly clear, low 52. Monday, sunny, a high 73. Monday night, clear, low 54. Sunny and warmer Tuesday, high 77. Partly cloudy on Tuesday night, low 63. Wednesday, mostly sunny, a slight chance of rain, high of 82. Mostly cloudy on Wednesday night, slight chance of rain, low 68. Partly sunny, a chance of rain on Thursday, a high of 81.
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0: Head over heels with Tears for Fears on the Classic Kid Station, all set to roll into another hour of great tunes. Take us overnight here and into Monday morning coming up. I'll start things with Peter Gabriel coming right up.
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7: It's a district showdown in this week's Owensboro Garage Doors Eagles Game of the Week as Apollo travels to take on Graves Friday night, 7 p.m. on WVJS. 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
3: From ABC News, I'm Wayne Cabot. Iran is suspected in a possible terror plot involving five men caught Sunday in the United Kingdom, driving toward a Royal Air Force base that houses U.S. bombers.
4: President Trump praising the arrests, saying they thwarted a big attack.
5: We had them under investigation. They were looking to do big damage.
4: The airbase now on lockdown. The threat level raised to Delta, the highest alert level.
3: ABC's Lama Hassan in London. President Trump claims that more oil is flowing now through the Strait of Hormuz than before the war, and that better days are ahead. ABC Stephen Portnoy.
6: Nationwide, Gas Buddy says Americans are paying an average $4.45, about $1.50 more than at the start of the Iran war. President Trump again arguing prices will soon fall.
5: Oil will come dropping down as soon as Iran gives up, as soon as the war is over, which will be soon.
6: But Trump this weekend rejecting a deal offered by Iran to reopen the Strait of Hormuz if the U.S. again signs on to the terms of this summer's short-lived ceasefire.
3: Like a tourist who doesn't want to leave, a slow, sprawling nor'easter continues to soak the Jersey Shore. Governor Mikey Sherrill.
7: Dozens of people have evacuated from their homes due to flooding, and dozens more were rescued from cars and flooded roadways.
3: Also soaked Hawaii from another hurricane, Nolo, in Hilo, ABC's Jacqueline Lee.
8: National Guard troops already rescuing some residents. And while the Big Island avoided a direct hit, Nolo churned off the coast for 36 hours. And the threat from that much rain remains, especially after Hurricane Lala destroyed parts of the island just 6 weeks ago.
3: Taylor Swift got a director award at the VMAs, making her the most awarded, breaking her tie with Beyonce. This weekend's release of Avengers Endgame put it at number one at the box office, 7 years after becoming the second highest grossing film ever. You're listening to ABC News.
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3: There is an inherent dignity that no law or algorithm can eliminate. The Pope talking about the sick, visiting them at a care center, saying prayers at Our Lady of Lourdes on his third day in France. Leo demonstrated his comfort with the language.
11: Jamais paré le rayonnement du paix, du sérénité et du joie.
3: Leo also meeting with survivors of clergy sex abuse, one saying afterwards, we felt this was a pope who was authentically listening. Former pastor Caleb Flynn, an American Idol contestant, is due back in court in the morning in his murder trial in Ohio. He denies killing his wife, but prosecutors had his mistress read texts he sent her. Here's ABC News legal contributor Brian Buckmeyer.
12: The mistress isn't going to be a witness that tells the jury whether or not Caleb Flynn, in fact, did kill his wife and covered it up. But she's a big part of the motivation for why he did that. Reading thousands of text messages, talking about wanting to kill his wife, and the frustration and anger that he shared with his mistress about what his intent or what he wanted to do with his life, namely killing his wife and moving along with her.
3: Before it became the White House briefing room in the 70s, the space was the White House pool, and President Trump is now appearing to call for the pool to be restored. It was Nixon who drained it. Wayne Cabot, ABC News.
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14: Today, mostly clear, low 52. Monday, sunny, a high 73. Monday night, clear, low 54. Sunny and warmer Tuesday, high 77. Partly cloudy on Tuesday night, low 63. Wednesday, mostly sunny, a slight chance of rain, high of 82. Mostly cloudy on Wednesday night, slight chance of rain, low 68. Partly sunny, a chance of rain on Thursday, a high of 81.
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ELO, Electric Light Orchestra, don't bring me down. Bob Worthington here and floating through the air with the greatest of ease throughout your wee hours. Here's Phil Collins in the air tonight.

0: It's Third Eye Blind and Jumper. Bob Worthington here, saying hi to Joanna. Also, Tim, brand new listener, welcome aboard, rolling out our red carpet for those who are tuning in for maybe the first or second time. We appreciate you tuning in. It was his debut single, same week that they released the single for Bruce Springsteen. He appeared on the cover of Time and Newsweek, first rocker to ever do that. We'll hear Born to Run and much more on the run next.
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0: Van Halen saying hi to Andrea. Also, a very happy birthday to Angela on your special day. 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Thanks to YOUU. 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
2: Tonight, mostly clear, low 52. Monday, sunny, a high 73. Monday night, clear, low 54. Sunny and warmer Tuesday, high 77. Partly cloudy on Tuesday night, low 63. Wednesday, mostly sunny, a slight chance of rain, high of 82. Mostly cloudy on Wednesday night, slight chance of rain, low 68. Partly sunny, a chance of rain on Thursday, a high of 81.
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0: As you glance into the musical mirror, isn't it ironic that Alanis Morissette, Bob Worthington here, and yeah, do you find yourself, regularly stacking up yourself in the mirror, see how you're looking every now and then, or you do it very often? Well, it seems, however, that all that glance stealing may not be making us smile, by the way. Few of us think that we're the fairest of them all when we look in the mirror. In fact, most of us, almost 60%, see ourselves as average looking. Only 5% of us describes ourselves as handsome or beautiful. 1% see ourselves as unattractive, and 31% as above average. If you're a college grad, 14% more likely to call themselves above average.
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9: 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Chase Briscoe goes to the high side.
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2: From ABC News, I'm Wayne Cabot. President Trump says five people under arrest in the UK in a possible plot against an airbase that the U.S. uses to attack Iran intended to cause a lot of damage. ABC's Lama Hassan in London.
3: Images obtained by British news outlets appear to show shirtless suspects handcuffed sitting in the road. Bomb disposal robots examining the vans. Police enforcing a 400-yard cordon and evacuating 85 households as a precaution.
2: The Kilauea volcano is rumbling and could erupt into hurricane-force winds now battering Hawaii. County Mayor Kimo Alameda worries about toxic ash.
4: It could shoot as high as 1,000 feet, right? So, and then if there's wind, then that wind pushes that tephra all over to the surrounding communities.
2: Pope Leo leading evening prayers at Lourdes, the Catholic shrine in France. After meeting with survivors of clergy sex abuse, really listening to them, they say afterwards, among them a man who lost his faith 60 years ago and hadn't been to Mass until Sunday. Leo telling them that more needs to be done to address the shameful scandal. On his third day in France, Leo again waded into the end-of-life debate. France now allows adults with incurable illnesses to receive lethal medication. The Pope called medically assisted death false compassion. A former pastor accused of murdering his wife is back in court in the morning in Ohio. Caleb Flynn's mistress took the stand Friday and read thousands of texts he sent her. His lawyer admits he was not faithful, but that doesn't make him a killer, he says. Flynn, a one-time American Idol contestant. Taylor Swift becomes the most awarded artist in VMA history, dedicating her prize to Dolly Parton. The Seattle Mariners began their season with World Series hopes, making it to Game 7 in the ALCS last year. Now they fired their manager. This is ABC News.
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2: A 7-year-old Marvel movie tops the box office this weekend as superhero fans look forward to the next installment in the franchise.
7: Tony, this is a second chance.
8: Avengers Endgame Encore topped the weekend box office, drawing in $26 million. It's a re-release of the 2019 film with 8 minutes of added footage, and it all comes with just a few months to go before Avengers Doomsday, set for a December release.
9: There's an emergency here.
8: Second place went to Resident Evil, which made $23 million.
10: This region here is the heart of the beast.
8: And rounding out the top three was the Brad Pitt film Heart of the Beast with $20 million. Mike Dubosky, ABC News.
2: CNN was allowed back in the White House media pool on Sunday, but on ABC's This Week, Attorney General Todd Blanche said that they were not denied access. He said access is a privilege, not a right. He cites national security.
11: The unfortunate and sad thing here is that after years and years and years of one-sided media coverage of the president from certain outlets, the president finally said it's not fair to the American people that this is happening and did something about it. There's still obviously litigation going on.
2: China's gift to the United States has arrived now in Atlanta via FedEx. Two giant pandas bound for American zoos. 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
12: Tonight, mostly clear, low 52. Monday, sunny, a high 73. Monday night, clear, low 54. Sunny and warmer Tuesday, high 77. Partly cloudy on Tuesday night, low 63. Wednesday, mostly sunny, a slight chance of rain, high of 82. Mostly cloudy on Wednesday night, slight chance of rain, low 68. Partly sunny, a chance of rain on Thursday, a high of 81.
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1: Need You Tonight in excess. Hey, a full slate of NFL action yesterday. Tonight, Monday Night Football should be a good one. Chicago Bears and the Philadelphia Eagles on Monday Night Football. On the Man on the Moon, Michael Stipe and R.E.M.

0: Rebel Yell, y'all, Billy Idol rocking with you. And please be careful if you're out and about driving. No texting and driving and no drinking and driving. Coming up about 20 minutes, 15, 20 minutes, we'll have our weird and wacky overnight fact round two.
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0: 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I hope it finds you in love every day, especially Mondays, right? It's The Cure. One of the songs got them in the Rock and Roll Hall of Fame. Coming up, I promise we will R-O-C-K in the USA and finding out if loving, touching, squeezing will suffice.
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4: Today, mostly clear, low 52. Monday, sunny, a high 73. Monday night, clear, low 54. Sunny and warmer Tuesday, high 77. Partly cloudy on Tuesday night, low 63. Wednesday, mostly sunny, a slight chance of rain, high of 82. Mostly cloudy on Wednesday night, slight chance of rain, low 68. Partly sunny, a chance of rain on Thursday, a high of 81.
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0: We are OCK in the U.S. of A, the superstar from Seymour, Indiana, John Cougar Mellencamp. Time for our weird and wacky overnight fact, round two. Have you ever, kind of fibbed about your weight or fibbed about the way you look and said you look like this or this movie star or this rock star or something before you went out and met that person? Well, 13% have lied to someone about their looks prior to a face-to-face meeting. 14% have lied about their age. 33% have fibbed about their weight. Almost 18% of men admit to having done all three, while 10% of women have fibbed about their looks or their age. And here's something, 42%, they have lied about their handsomeness.
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2: From ABC News, I'm Wayne Cabot. Iran is suspected in a possible terror plot involving five men caught Sunday in the United Kingdom, driving toward a Royal Air Force base that houses U.S. bombers.
3: President Trump praising the arrest, saying they thwarted a big attack.
4: We had them under investigation. They were looking to do big damage.
3: The airbase now on lockdown. The threat level raised to Delta.

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1: ABC's Lama Hassan in London. President Trump claims that more oil is flowing now through the Strait of Hormuz than before the war, and that better days are ahead. ABC's Stephen Portnoy.
2: Nationwide, Gas Buddy says Americans are paying an average $4.45, about $1.50 more than at the start of the Iran war. President Trump again arguing prices will soon fall.
3: Oil will come dropping down as soon as Iran gives up, as soon as the war is over, which will be soon.
2: But Trump this weekend rejecting a deal offered by Iran to reopen the Strait of Hormuz if the U.S. again signs on to the terms of this summer's short-lived ceasefire.
1: Like a tourist who doesn't want to leave, a slow, sprawling nor'easter continues to soak the Jersey Shore. Governor Mikey Sherrill.
4: Dozens of people have evacuated from their homes due to flooding, and dozens more were rescued from cars and flooded roadways.
1: Also soaked Hawaii from another hurricane, Nolo, in Hilo, ABC's Jacqueline Lee.
5: National Guard troops already rescuing some residents. And while the Big Island avoided a direct hit, Nolo churned off the coast for 36 hours. And the threat from that much rain remains, especially after Hurricane Lala destroyed parts of the island just 6 weeks ago.
1: Taylor Swift got a director award at the VMAs, making her the most awarded, breaking her tie with Beyonce. This weekend's release of Avengers Endgame put it at number one at the box office, 7 years after becoming the second highest grossing film ever. You're listening to ABC News.
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1: There is an inherent dignity that no law or algorithm can eliminate. The Pope talking about the sick, visiting them at a care center, saying prayers at Our Lady of Lourdes on his third day in France. Leo demonstrated his comfort with the language.
8: Jamais pareil rayonnement de paix, de sérénité et de joie.
1: Leo also meeting with survivors of clergy sex abuse, one saying afterwards, "We felt this was a pope who was authentically listening." Former pastor Caleb Flynn, an American Idol contestant, is due back in court in the morning in his murder trial in Ohio. He denies killing his wife, but prosecutors had his mistress read texts he sent her. Here's ABC News legal contributor Brian Buckmeyer.
9: The mistress isn't going to be a witness that tells the jury whether or not Caleb Flynn, in fact, did kill his wife and covered it up. But she's a big part of the motivation for why he did that. Reading thousands of text messages, talking about wanting to kill his wife, and the frustration and anger that he shared with his mistress about what his intent or what he wanted to do with his life, namely killing his wife and moving along with her.
1: Before it became the White House briefing room in the 70s, the space was the White House pool, and President Trump is now appearing to call for the pool to be restored. It was Nixon who drained it. Wayne Cabot, ABC News.
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10: Today, mostly clear, low 52. Monday, sunny, a high 73. Monday night, clear, low 54. Sunny and warmer Tuesday, high 77. Partly cloudy on Tuesday night, low 63. Wednesday, mostly sunny, a slight chance of rain, high of 82. Mostly cloudy on Wednesday night, slight chance of rain, low 68. Partly sunny, a chance of rain on Thursday, a high of 81.
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Oh, I must commend you on your performance, singing a long time with that one. Benny and the Jets, Sir Elton John, Bob Worthington here, saying hi to Francine, also Rebecca. Here's a yes.

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0: Learning to Fly Foo Fighters. Bob Worthington here. Monday Night Football tonight. The Chicago Bears taking on the Philadelphia Eagles tonight on Monday Night Football.
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0: Baby, I love your way every day, if that's okay. Peter Frampton, Bob Worthington here, and saying hi to Jillian listening in Owensboro. Appreciate you tuning in. 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
2: Tonight, mostly clear, low 52. Monday, sunny, a high 73. Monday night, clear, low 54. Sunny and warmer Tuesday, high 77. Partly cloudy on Tuesday night, low 63. Wednesday, mostly sunny, a slight chance of rain, high of 82. Mostly cloudy on Wednesday night, slight chance of rain, low 68. Partly sunny, a chance of rain on Thursday, a high of 81.
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0: Tucking in those dreams nice and tight, wishing you sweet dreams, and you're dreaming on. It's Aerosmith. Stick around, more great music on the other side, including Double D, Duran Duran.
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2: From ABC News, I'm Wayne Cabot. President Trump says five people under arrest in the UK in a possible plot against an airbase that the U.S. uses to attack Iran intended to cause a lot of damage. ABC's Lama Hassan in London.
3: Images obtained by British news outlets appear to show shirtless suspects handcuffed sitting in the road. Bomb disposal robots examining the vans. Police enforcing a 400-yard cordon and evacuating 85 households as a precaution.
2: The Kilauea volcano is rumbling and could erupt into hurricane-force winds now battering Hawaii. County Mayor Kimo Alameda worries about toxic ash.
4: It could shoot as high as 1,000 feet, right? So, and then if there's wind, then that wind pushes that tephra all over to the surrounding communities.
2: Pope Leo leading evening prayers at Lourdes, the Catholic shrine in France.
5: Nous sommes rassemblés ce soir pour répondre.
2: After meeting with survivors of clergy sex abuse, really listening to them, they say afterwards, among them a man who lost his faith 60 years ago and hadn't been to Mass until Sunday. Leo telling them that more needs to be done to address the shameful scandal. On his third day in France, Leo again waded into the end-of-life debate. France now allows adults with incurable illnesses to receive lethal medication. The Pope called medically assisted death false compassion. A former pastor accused of murdering his wife is back in court in the morning in Ohio. Caleb Flynn's mistress took the stand Friday and read thousands of texts he sent her. His lawyer admits he was not faithful, but that doesn't make him a killer, he says. Flynn, a one-time American Idol contestant. Taylor Swift becomes the most awarded artist in VMA history, dedicating her prize to Dolly Parton. The Seattle Mariners began their season with World Series hopes, making it to Game 7 in the ALCS last year. Now they fired their manager. This is ABC News.
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2: A 7-year-old Marvel movie tops the box office this weekend as superhero fans look forward to the next installment in the franchise.
3: This is a second chance.
4: Avengers Endgame Encore topped the weekend box office, drawing in $26 million. It's a re-release of the 2019 film with 8 minutes of added footage, and it all comes with just a few months to go before Avengers Doomsday, set for a December release.
5: There's an emergency here.
4: Second place went to Resident Evil, which made $23 million.
6: This region here is the heart of the beast.
4: And rounding out the top three was the Brad Pitt film Heart of the Beast with $20 million. Mike Dubosky, ABC News.
2: CNN was allowed back in the White House media pool on Sunday, but on ABC's This Week, Attorney General Todd Blanche said that they were not denied access. He said access is a privilege, not a right. He cites national security.
7: The unfortunate and sad thing here is that after years and years and years of one-sided media coverage of the president from certain outlets, the president finally said it's not fair to the American people that this is happening and did something about it. There's still obviously litigation going on.
2: China's gift to the United States has arrived now in Atlanta via FedEx. Two giant pandas bound for American zoos. 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
9: Today, mostly clear, low 52. Monday, sunny, a high 73. Monday night, clear, low 54. Sunny and warmer Tuesday, high 77. Partly cloudy on Tuesday night, low 63. Wednesday, mostly sunny, a slight chance of rain, high of 82. Mostly cloudy on Wednesday night, slight chance of rain, low 68. Partly sunny, a chance of rain on Thursday, a high of 81.
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St. Adonino working at the diner. Also, Cheryl and Kim working at the hospital. And Alan, the night watchman, tuning in. We appreciate you. Here's Billy Squire.

0: Well, enough about the songs about winners. That time around, it's about a loser. Loser from Beck. Stick around, you two on the way, and also something from the summer of 1974 for the Fabulous Eagles.
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0: You too, Pride in the Name of Love. Bob Worthington here. I have something from Foreigner from their debut album. Also, Alanis Morissette by request and The Clash next.
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2: Tonight, mostly clear, low 52. Monday, sunny, a high 73. Monday night, clear, low 54. Sunny and warmer Tuesday, high 77. Partly cloudy on Tuesday night, low 63. Wednesday, mostly sunny, a slight chance of rain, high of 82. Mostly cloudy on Wednesday night, slight chance of rain, low 68. Partly sunny, a chance of rain on Thursday, a high of 81.
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0: 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Always we do. Coming up, a little ditty to get you giddy with John Cougar Mellencamp and much more on the other side.
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2: From ABC News, I'm Wayne Cabot. Iran is suspected in a possible terror plot involving five men caught Sunday in the United Kingdom, driving toward a Royal Air Force base that houses U.S. bombers.
3: President Trump praising the arrest, saying they thwarted a big attack.
4: We had them under investigation. They were looking to do big damage.
3: The airbase now on lockdown. The threat level raised to Delta, the highest alert level.
2: ABC's Lama Hassan in London. President Trump claims that more oil is flowing now through the Strait of Hormuz than before the war, and that better days are ahead. ABC's Stephen Portnoy.
5: Nationwide, Gas Buddy says Americans are paying an average $4.45, about $1.50 more than at the start of the Iran war. President Trump again arguing prices will soon fall.
4: Oil will come dropping down as soon as Iran gives up, as soon as the war is over, which will be soon.
5: But Trump this weekend rejecting a deal offered by Iran to reopen the Strait of Hormuz if the U.S. again signs on to the terms of this summer's short-lived ceasefire.
2: Like a tourist who doesn't want to leave, a slow, sprawling nor'easter continues to soak the Jersey Shore, Governor Mikey Sherrill.
6: Dozens of people have evacuated from their homes due to flooding, and dozens more were rescued from cars and flooded roadways.
2: Also soaked Hawaii from another hurricane, Nolo, in Hilo, ABC's Jacqueline Lee.
7: National Guard troops already rescuing some residents. And while the Big Island avoided a direct hit, Nolo churned off the coast for 36 hours. And the threat from that much rain remains, especially after Hurricane Lala destroyed parts of the island just 6 weeks ago.
2: Taylor Swift got a director award at the VMAs, making her the most awarded, breaking

0: tie with Beyonce. This weekend's release of Avengers Endgame put it at number one at the box office, 7 years after becoming the second highest grossing film ever. You're listening to ABC News.
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0: There is an inherent dignity that no law or algorithm can eliminate. The Pope talking about the sick, visiting them at a care center, saying prayers at Our Lady of Lourdes on his third day in France. Leo demonstrated his comfort with the language.
3: Jamais paré le rayonnement du paix, du sérénité et du joie.
0: Leo also meeting with survivors of clergy sex abuse, one saying afterwards, "We felt this was a pope who was authentically listening." Former pastor Caleb Flynn, an American Idol contestant, is due back in court in the morning in his murder trial in Ohio. He denies killing his wife, but prosecutors had his mistress read texts he sent her. Here's ABC News legal contributor Brian Buckmeyer.
4: The mistress isn't going to be a witness that tells the jury whether or not Caleb Flynn, in fact, did kill his wife and covered it up. But she's a big part of the motivation for why he did that. Reading thousands of text messages talking about wanting to kill his wife and the frustration and anger that he shared with his mistress about what his intent or what he wanted to do with his life, namely killing his wife and moving along with her.
0: Before it became the White House briefing room in the 70s, the space was the White House pool, and President Trump is now appearing to call for the pool to be restored. It was Nixon who drained it. Wayne Cabot, ABC News.
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6: Today, mostly clear, low 52. Monday, sunny, a high 73. Monday night, clear, low 54. Sunny and warmer Tuesday, high 77. Partly cloudy on Tuesday night, low 63. Wednesday, mostly sunny, a slight chance of rain, high of 82. Mostly cloudy on Wednesday night, slight chance of rain, low 68. Partly sunny, a chance of rain on Thursday, a high of 81.
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0: Love Bites, Def Leppard rocking with you your Monday morning. Hey, more great music. Last couple of days of September. How about it? We turn the page to a brand new month. What is it, Wednesday or Thursday? It will be October the 1st already.
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0: third week of the NFL season, a full slate of action yesterday. Also, college football on Saturday. Tonight, it'll pit the Chicago Bears against the Philadelphia Eagles on Monday Night Football.
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3: Tonight, mostly clear, low 52. Monday, sunny, a high 73. Monday night, clear, low 54. Sunny and warmer Tuesday, high 77. Partly cloudy on Tuesday night, low 63. Wednesday, mostly sunny, a slight chance of rain, high of 82. Mostly cloudy on Wednesday night, slight chance of rain, low 68. Partly sunny, a chance of rain on Thursday, a high of 81.
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0: Love is a battlefield, and you are the commander, my friend. That's Pat Benatar. Stick around, more great music on the other side, including Billy Idol Rockin' and Tom Petty and the Heartbreakers by request, next.
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7: 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Hamlin gives him a shot in the short.
8: Green and white checkered flag is in the air. We've got William Byron who will win stage number one. Marcin Hosemar ducks to the inside now. Chase Briscoe goes to the high side.
5: The South Point 400. 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
2: From ABC News, I'm Wayne Cabot. President Trump says five people under arrest in the UK in a possible plot against an airbase that the U.S. uses to attack Iran intended to cause a lot of damage. ABC's Lama Hassan in London.

0: Images obtained by British news outlets appear to show shirtless suspects handcuffed sitting in the road. Bomb disposal robots examining the vans. Police enforcing a 400-yard cordon and evacuating 85 households as a precaution.
1: The Kilauea volcano is rumbling and could erupt into hurricane-force winds now battering Hawaii. County Mayor Kimo Alameda worries about toxic ash.
2: It could shoot as high as 1,000 feet, right? So, and then if there's wind, then that wind pushes that tephra all over to the surrounding communities.
1: Pope Leo leading evening prayers at Lourdes, the Catholic shrine in France. After meeting with survivors of clergy sex abuse, really listening to them, they say afterwards, among them a man who lost his faith 60 years ago and hadn't been to Mass until Sunday. Leo telling them that more needs to be done to address the shameful scandal. On his third day in France, Leo again waded into the end-of-life debate. France now allows adults with incurable illnesses to receive lethal medication. The Pope called medically assisted death false compassion. A former pastor accused of murdering his wife is back in court in the morning in Ohio. Caleb Flynn's mistress took the stand Friday and read thousands of texts he sent her. His lawyer admits he was not faithful, but that doesn't make him a killer, he says. Flynn, a one-time American Idol contestant. Taylor Swift becomes the most awarded artist in VMA history, dedicating her prize to Dolly Parton. The Seattle Mariners began their season with World Series hopes, making it to Game 7 in the ALCS last year. Now they fired their manager. This is ABC News.
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1: A 7-year-old Marvel movie tops the box office this weekend as superhero fans look forward to the next installment in the franchise.
5: Tony, this is a second chance.
6: Avengers Endgame Encore topped the weekend box office, drawing in $26 million. It's a re-release of the 2019 film with 8 minutes of added footage, and it all comes with just a few months to go before Avengers Doomsday, set for a December release.
7: There's an emergency here.
6: Second place went to Resident Evil, which made $23 million.
8: This region here is the heart of the beast.
6: And rounding out the top three was the Brad Pitt film Heart of the Beast with $20 million. Mike Dubosky, ABC News.
1: CNN was allowed back in the White House media pool on Sunday, but on ABC's This Week, Attorney General Todd Blanche said that they were not denied access. He said access is a privilege, not a right. He cites national security.
9: The unfortunate and sad thing here is that after years and years and years of one-sided media coverage of the president from certain outlets, the president finally said it's not fair to the American people that this is happening and did something about it. There's still obviously litigation going on.
1: China's gift to the United States has arrived now in Atlanta via FedEx. Two giant pandas bound for American zoos. 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
7: Today, mostly clear, low 52. Monday, sunny, a high 73. Monday night, clear, low 54. Sunny and warmer Tuesday, high 77. Partly cloudy on Tuesday night, low 63. Wednesday, mostly sunny, a slight chance of rain, high of 82. Mostly cloudy on Wednesday night, slight chance of rain, low 68. Partly sunny, a chance of rain on Thursday, a high of 81.
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class of 1980. Tom Petty and the Heartbreakers, Don't Do Me Like That. Bob Worthington here, their biggest, baddest, and best for Toto. Some background accompaniment from The Temptin' Temptations on Rosanna. All

0: Maybe enjoying that first cup of coffee in the morning with us. We appreciate you. Good morning, your Monday morning.
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2: Tonight, mostly clear, low 52. Monday, sunny, a high 73. Monday night, clear, low 54. Sunny and warmer Tuesday, high 77. Partly cloudy on Tuesday night, low 63. Wednesday, mostly sunny, a slight chance of rain, high of 82. Mostly cloudy on Wednesday night, slight chance of rain, low 68. Partly sunny, a chance of rain on Thursday, a high of 81.
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0: Evil Woman, ELO. Bob Worthington here, your Monday morning, last couple of days of September. And what is it, Wednesday or Thursday? The first day of October already. Incredible.
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1: She grew up with the children of the stars.

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2: From ABC News. Sherry Preston, under arrest right now in Great Britain, several men who may have been trying to bomb an airbase outside London used by America to fly missions against Iran. The suspects stopped after tips about suspicious vans in the area. Here's ABC's Karen Waugh.
3: Officers soon arrested five men on suspicion of terrorism and explosive offenses. Bomb disposal robots spent hours examining the three vans. 85 nearby homes were evacuated. Police overnight not yet saying whether they found explosives. Images obtained by British news outlets appear to show shirtless suspects handcuffed, sitting in the road.
2: This as tensions in the Middle East are pushing oil prices up once again. This morning heading back toward $107 a barrel. President Trump says he thinks diesel prices are high not because of the Middle East, but because of Ukrainian attacks on Russia.
4: I spoke to President Zelensky. I said, you got to take it easy on the refinery.
3: He said we'll probably do that.
2: The president also saying he is mulling a ban on U.S. exports of diesel, but experts say that likely wouldn't do much to bring down prices. Large parts of the East Coast still soaked by the nor'easter that also smacked areas with hurricane-force winds. Mudslides are still a threat in Hawaii with Hurricane Nolo offshore. And a different Pacific hurricane, Polo, is about to hit Mexico. ABC meteorologist Jeff Smith says that could mean a lot of rain in the U.S. Southwest.
5: This is a level 3 out of 4 risk. Arizona, parts of Utah, southwestern Colorado, and New Mexico. 2-inch-per-hour rainfall rates possible by later on today. And this can continue through the middle part of the week as well. So that is a major flash flood risk in that area. Could be totals topping a half a foot.
2: A New Mexico teacher critically hurt after being shot. They have learned that the juvenile suspect, a 13-year-old at Highland Middle School, is currently in custody being held on numerous charges. You're listening to ABC News.
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1: Cuts are coming to the fuel economy standards for cars and trucks. Former President Biden administration put higher standards in place, pushing for a fleet-wide average of over 50 miles a gallon by 2031. Well, now President Trump says he has approved new lower standards, which he says will make cars more affordable. Critics say it will likely lead to more pollution. The FAA is investigating a software issue on Boeing 737 MAX jets. Pilots say the autoflight system sometimes unexpectedly disengages. An upstate New York prosecutor is now reopening an investigation into allegations of sexual assault at a Cornell University frat 2 years ago. ABC's Olivia Rubin says the victim accuses the school of not taking her claims seriously.
2: A new lawsuit from a former student, identified only as Jane Doe, accusing the Ivy League University of failing to protect her from a brutal October 2024 assault, claiming multiple fraternity members drugged, sexually assaulted, and raped her at the Chi Phi fraternity house. No criminal charges were filed. The DA telling me it's because Jane Doe's 2024 statement was dramatically different and, quote, did not allege that she was drugged, nor did it allege that she did not consent to the events.
1: Well, two of the seven men accused are now publicly denying the allegations. SpaceX is set to test its most powerful rocket early this morning, looking to launch its Starship capsule into orbit around the Earth for the first time. Sherry Preston, ABC News.
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5: Today, mostly clear, low 52. Monday, sunny, a high 73. Monday night, clear, low 54. Sunny and warmer Tuesday, high 77. Partly cloudy on Tuesday night, low 63. Wednesday, mostly sunny, a slight chance of rain, high of 82. Mostly cloudy on Wednesday night, slight chance of rain, low 68. Partly sunny, a chance of rain on Thursday, a high of 81.
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1: 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You know you drive me up a wall, the way you make good for all the nasty tricks you pull.

0: Aerosmith and Crazy. Whether your day is just wrapping up or you're just trying to get the sleepy out of your eyes, get rolling. Happy Monday, everybody. It's Jim today, September 28th, the last Monday of September. Now, if your birthday is today, happy birthday to you from all of us. We missed you over the weekend. Happy belated. Hopefully you had a great time. And for everybody who is having an anniversary or had one over the weekend, congratulations. Hope you have a good time. All right, that three in a row coming up, The Clash on the way, and Fleetwood Mac next.
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0: Want to thank Peggy for today's crazy studies. Hit me up on Facebook at Radio Guy Jim. If you follow the page, you can instant message me the fun stuff that you find online. Got three quickies for you here this morning. New study has found that 433,000 people die each year from sitting too long. Where are they sitting? On the highway? I'm not really sure. New study has found that taking selfies can improve your mood. Holy cow. And a British study has found that swearing is good for you. Well, that's nice. You know, a wellness trend that doesn't require a $90 yoga mat and a monthly app subscription. That's cool.
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3: Plenty of sunshine today with a high around 80. Overnight, clear skies with a low of 54. Tomorrow, sunny with a high of 83. Tomorrow night, clear with a low of 57. Wednesday, mostly sunny with a high of 88. Thursday, partly cloudy with a high of 91 and a 20% chance of rain late. I'm meteorologist Arden Gregory with your 14 First Alert forecast.
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0: Bars down and Kryptonite. Well, did you do anything fun over the weekend to get the Halloween decorations out? Did you go maybe see a show? What else? What else is going on? Christmas shopping time? I don't want to think about Christmas shopping. Had some friends posted they put their Halloween decorations out in defiance of their HOA. That'll be interesting to see how that goes down. Saw some photos online people sent over of a Bruno Mars. Bruno Mars doing a show at the Air Force Academy. Kind of interesting place to do a show, but I guess we still got to pay the bills. You got to pay the bills. Of course, if you follow my page at Radio Guy Jim, you can instant message me, send over photos of the fun stuff that you've got going on. Let's see what's happening tonight football-wise. Monday Night Football, it is Philadelphia Eagles and the Chicago Bears. If those are your teams, go your guys' teams.
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92.9 WVJS, your greatest hits. Good morning. It's Monday already. Oh boy, it's Rob back here with you on the Retro Morning Show. Getting things moving this morning. 609. Dirty Dancing soundtrack. Eric Carmen, WVJS.

0: 92.9, 93.3 WVJS. Your greatest hits got my mind set on you, you big cup of coffee, you. 6:17. It is the Retro Morning Show. Getting along here on a Monday morning. Got the weekend through and done. I wish we had more of it, but you know, that's the way it goes. It's Monday. All kinds of great music on the way. Not all the music, but information. Jeff Nally, the Cromwell Ag Radio Network, back in here in about 15 minutes. Let you know what's going on with the Ag Report. We got weather from Martin Gregory this morning at 14 News. And don't forget birthdays. Brand new week for birthdays, which means a brand new drawing on Friday from our birthday sponsor, Maui's Indoor Theme Park. 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About to wrap up another month. 270-852-3789, my number. Or get me on Facebook, WVJS Radio. All kinds of great things on the way, and we're going to find out what happened in NASCAR yesterday. 92.9 WVJS.
1: Kyle Larson victorious in the Heartland. I'm Tim Catalfemo. 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
1: Kyle Larson pulled off a late race pass for the win on Chase Briscoe to score another win in the 2026 Chase at Kansas Speedway on Sunday afternoon.
5: I think it's just sometimes easier to be the hunter rather than the hunted. So I could see he was starting to struggle in front of me and still pushing really hard. And I was just trying to take it easy and let him make a mistake and build some runs on exit. So we're able to do that. I'm just proud of the team.
1: It was a dominant day for Kyle Larson as he led 235 of the total 267 laps in the Hollywood Casino 400 this weekend. With Larson scoring the win, Austin Cindric finished in the second position. Denny Hamlin was third, Chase Briscoe fourth, and Ryan Blaney completed the top five. With the win on Sunday, Kyle Larson was able to pad his points lead by 26 markers over Denny Hamlin in second. Christopher Bell, Joey Logano, and Ryan Blaney remained the top five in the Chase standings. There are now only six races remaining in the Chase, with the next event being out west at the Las Vegas Motor Speedway this upcoming weekend. The South Point 400 goes green on Sunday afternoon. And with the Monday Morning Race Recap on the Motor Racing Network, brought to you by Sunoco, I'm Tim Catalfemo, reporting from Kansas City.
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Rob on the Retro Morning Show, back at it for another work week. Nick Lowe, gotta be cruel to be kind.

0: UV, Jay, a strange way to show me there. Gotta be cruel to be kind. Bravo, the Retromotic Show, 6:33. Gonna check the temperature. If it'll let me check the temperature, I'll check the temperature. First, I gotta hit this button. There we go. Live radio, folks. We're getting it together this morning. 49 degrees. See, I thought it was a little cool out there this morning. 49 degrees here at 6:33. All kinds of things on the way, including our ag report from Jeff Nelly, Cromwell Ag Radio Network. Don't forget, birthdays are on the way at 8:20. Nothing wrong with getting them in early. I do have one belated I'll be doing at 8:20 from the weekend. Every once in a while, we'll get a late one in, and I don't get it on the list on Friday in time. And what happens there is I still give them a chance to win with Maui's. I just give them a chance this week. So we'll put them in this week's drawing, but we'll say happy belated to them and anybody else who gets their birthday in. Here's our number, 270-852-3789, or WVJS Radio on Facebook. Check our WVJS weather. Arden Gregory at 14 News says sunny, a high 79 today. Tonight, mostly clear, 53. Sunny, 82 tomorrow. Tomorrow night, mostly clear, 58. Sunny on Wednesday, 88. I don't like the way this is going here. On Thursday, sunny and 92. I thought we were done with 90s. My goodness. Are now 49.
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2: Good morning. I'm Jeff Nelly on the Cromwell Ag Radio Network. We have seen a negative reaction at the Chicago Board of Trade to the overnight in the soybean pit. Double-digit losses are being seen and weakness as well in corn and in wheat futures. The United States and China released early this morning reciprocal lists of products worth about $30 billion each that will see tariff cuts in a deal expected to boost bilateral trade. The details come days after Chinese President Xi Jinping and President Donald Trump met in Washington in Ping's first state visit to the U.S. since 2015. U.S. had already reduced tariffs against China after Trump's tariffs reached a high of 145% at one time last year. China's Commerce Ministry said in a statement that the agreement will help to strengthen trade cooperation. Most country-specific tariffs are practically eradicated. The list included 1,600 items of U.S. goods entering China, ranging from ag commodities to personal care products and timber and medical equipment. Coal from the U.S. will also be included. For Chinese goods exported to the U.S., 77 categories were covered overall, including fireworks, tableware, glass, and wooden Christmas ornaments. I'm Jeff Nally.
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Rob on the Retro Modern Show coming up on 6:45, 50 degrees in Owensboro. Cool on this morning here from the Floor Concept Studio in Owensboro. All kinds of great music on the way. News at the top of the hour, but we got to get up officially this morning. I know we've been kind of lingering around because it's Monday. We're thinking we got to get moving at some point. Well, our jogging song will help us out a little bit with that today. It is time to do it. I know we've been waiting long enough. The weekend is over. We can't do anything about that. Gotta move forward. It is time to put a smile on your face and face the day. Let's do it. Work, school, whatever we gotta do, we're gonna make it happen. We are the Retro Morning Show. I'm Rob, and we're at 92.9.

0: 92.9, 93.3 WVJS. Bonnie Tyler and holding out for a hero this morning. A little jogging music for you. If you're, you know, able. A lot of folks, I say, you know, and I'm probably one of them. I'm going to walk real fast. That's about as close to a jog as I'm going to get, buddy. Coming up on 6:50 again, 49 degrees in Owensboro, heading up to 79 today. Be a hero, yeah. Come and support the Pink Mic Project. It's going to be happening October 8th, right here at Cromwell Media, 3 to 6 p.m. Talking about cancer, folks. 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

I feel like it's raining all over the world. 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A distant moaning of a train seems to play a sad refrain.

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Kinda lonely that, and it's raining all over the world. 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

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Rhyme on a Monday edition of the Retro Morning Show. 48 degrees at 7:09. 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

0: 92.9 WVJS Lifehouse. Good morning. I'm Rob Nichols. It is the Retro Morning Show. Coming up on 7:16. Got a temperature of 48 right now. That's feeling very cool this morning. Looks like we're back up into the low 90s by later this week. So just wearing that seesaw thing. I'm not seeing any upper 90s, but at least right at 90, 91 by Thursday. We'll check that forecast coming up here for you. Don't forget birthdays 1 hour from now. 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I want to know who's celebrating today. Let me know, 270-852-3789. We'll take them on the phone. We'll take them on Facebook, WVJS Radio. Here's interesting. Dog owners may live a longer life. Yeah, research published by the American Heart Association says dog ownership is tied to a 24% drop in all causes of death for the general population. Wow. Individuals who have suffered a major cardiac event, like a heart attack or stroke, had the risk of death drop by 33% by living with a dog. Studies published in the BMC Public Health say that dog owners walk an average of 22 more minutes a day, making them significantly more likely to meet standard weekly physical activity. Pet interaction also lowers levels of cortisol, the body's main stress hormone, and boosts oxytocin, dopamine, and serotonin. Wow. Another reason to go visit our friends over at It Takes a Village and see what they've got when it comes to adoption. Yeah, definitely. Rob on the Retro Morning Show, 92.9 WVJS.
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0: 102.9 WVJS, your greatest hits. China, Wendy, and Carney. Yeah, the Wilson Phillips arrive here with you back on the Retro Morning Show. Welcome to a Monday. 7:32, we're looking at 50 degrees in Owensboro, going up to about 79 today before it's all said and done. Don't forget about birthdays. We are taking those if you have somebody in your life who's celebrating on this, the 28th day of September. I want to know who they are, and so does everybody else. So make sure you get those to me at 270-852-3789. Are on Facebook there at WVJS Radio. Check out our WVJS weather. Arden Gregory on the job, 14 WFIE. She says sunny, high around 79. Tonight, mostly clear, low 53. Going to be sunny tomorrow, 82. Yeah, going to warm up here, looks like. Tuesday night, mostly clear, 58. Sunny, 88 on Wednesday. Partly cloudy, 67 on Wednesday night. And then Thursday, sunny at 92. Like I said earlier, I thought we were done with the 90s, but apparently not completely. Right now, it is 50.
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1: I'm Jeff Alley on the Cromwell Ag Radio Network. Republicans and Democrats say a farm bill needs to pass Congress this year. That's so that ag producers can finally have up-to-date ag policies and in order to enact top ag priorities like year-round D15. That means both parties working through the fall recess to get it over the finish line. But whether that happens is yet unclear. Ag Committee Chair John Bozeman, hopeful that talks will take place over the break that began later this week, runs through the first week of November. GOP aides from the Senate and the House have already started discussions, and bipartisan negotiations should follow, Bozeman says. Bozeman strongly encouraging Democrats to come to the negotiating table so that there's enough time to pass a farm bill in the final weeks before the new congressional session starts in January. Bozeman told the Arkansas Farm Bureau, "We'll be talking with members of our committee and conferencing this. We won't wait until we come back. We'll do that now so we will be ready to go." Now, Senator Amy Klobuchar, the Ag Committee's top Democrat, says her party wants to resolve differences and get a farm bill through Congress this year. All Democrat members of the panel voted against the legislation amid partisan disagreement over the Supplemental Nutrition Assistance Program. I'm Jeff Nally.
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0: VJS, your greatest hits. First big hit for Toto was 78, I think. Hold the line. Rob here with you at 746. About 14 minutes away from the hour of 8 o'clock. Looking at 50 degrees. Kind of a chilly morning. And end up to about 79 for a high. Got our news on the way here in less than 15 minutes. Local and national news. Right now to the telephone, Jalen Daugherty in the sports roundup. What is going on, man?
1: What's up, Rob?
0: Yeah, big weekend of sports, and we're on the other side of it here.
1: Absolutely. Had a big weekend in sports on Friday night. You had some big games on our stations of networks. You had on the bridge, you had Stephen A. Turner and Chris Riley with the Catholic Aces defeating Meade County in a blowout fashion. You know, Catholic was up 35-0 running clock before halftime in that one. WVJS, you had Vic Evans and Matt Briggins with the Apollo Eagle game of the week as Apollo suffered a big 50-6 loss to the Owensboro Red Devils down at Rice Stadium. You had the Hancock County Hornets getting, I think, 29-6. I don't remember the final on that one, but they suffered a big loss to Union County. You heard that one on WBIO. And then a miraculous comeback by my McLean County Cougars on 97X as they were down 21-6. 4 minutes left to go in the game and one timeout. Was able to get the game into overtime and be able to score, hold Davis County in overtime and win the game 29-21.
0: Hey.
1: Congratulations to my McLean County Cougars on a big win on Saturday. Had lots of college action. You had Louisville suffering a big loss to Wake Forest. A bit of a down day for the Cardinals after a big win the week before against SMU. You had Kentucky defeating South Alabama, so Will Stein's got the cat still rolling. And then you had Indiana defeating Northwestern. Lots of other big college games. Florida with a big, huge win over Ole Miss. Texas with a big win over Tennessee. And then on Sunday, lots of good NFL action. You know, the early games were great. My Cleveland Browns were able to get the win over the Carolina Panthers to go 2-1 on the season. You had the Jacksonville Jaguars with a big win over the New England Patriots. You had Buffalo with a big win over the L.A. Chargers. You had Vegas with a big win over New Orleans to go 3-0 on the year. And then some of the late games, you had Baltimore getting a big win over Dallas in Brazil. And then Sunday night, you had the Denver Broncos with a big win over the L.A. Rams. And then in NASCAR, you had Kyle Larson with a win at Kansas, leading 235 laps to win the race. I think a track record for Larson, leading the most laps in the history of Kansas Speedway. Larson with the win. He's also leading the Cup Series now to try to win the his NASCAR championship. And I think it might be his first in his career.
0: Oh, wow. So,
1: congratulations to Kyle Larson on that. Still lots of racing left, though. I think 4 or 5 more races on the season to see if he's going to capture that NASCAR Cup. But a good overall weekend in sports, Rob.
0: Sounds like it. Of course, this week we've got Let's Talk Racing coming up on Wednesday, kind of your midweek racing fix with Blake Smith there from O'Brien's.
1: And then on Friday you'll have your normal slate of high school action. I think Catholic and Hancock both play each other, so you'll have that matchup on BIO and on the bridge. Vic Evans will travel to Graves County for the Apollo game of the week, and then I'm traveling all the way down to Fort Knox on Friday as the McLean County Cougars will take on the Fort Knox Eagles, and we'll talk about that a little bit on Friday.
0: You betcha. Sports Roundup, Jalen Daugherty, who's your sponsor?
1: Green River Area Federal Credit Union.
0: All right. Well, you have a wonderful Monday, sir.
1: You too, Rob.
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0: Emergency response on the William Natcher Bridge. Davis County deputies are assisting Kentucky State Police after 32-year-old Christopher Knable of Indiana allegedly fled into the woods near 60 East and Iceland Spur. Authorities later spotted him walking toward Indiana on the bridge. Deputies say Knable ran, then climbed over the railing. Rescue boats responded before officials determined he was hiding on the lower side of the bridge. Sergeant Matt Alexander climbed over, spoke with Knable, and convinced him to surrender. The bridge reopened after about an hour. Governor Andy Beshear is hinting at a possible bid for the White House in 2028. During a book tour stop in Washington last week, Beshear told Maryland Governor Wes Moore that previously believed his 2023 campaign in Kentucky would be his last. He went on to say he's now not sure that is true, adding that he won't leave a broken country for his kids. Beshear also visited New Hampshire this month and has a book stop planned for South Carolina, two states with influential primaries. Former Governor Matt Bevin's due back in Jefferson County Court today. The hearing is expected to focus on the financial documents Bevin's accused of withholding in connection with the family court case involving his adopted son. He was sent to jail for 60 days but released after 13 on an appeal. I'm Rob Nichols.
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3: Plenty of sunshine today with a high around 80. Overnight, clear skies with a low of 54. Tomorrow, sunny with a high of 83. Tomorrow night, clear with a low of 57. Wednesday, mostly sunny with a high of 88. Thursday, partly cloudy with a high of 91 and a 20% chance of rain late. I'm meteorologist Arden Gregory with your 14 First Alert forecast.
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Shout, shout. 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There you go. 8:10. Rob here with you on the Retro Morning Show. Moments away from the birthdays. You got a few more minutes to call me. 270-852-3789. Any local birthdays added to the celebrity list today gets in the drawing for Friday. Maui's Indoor Theme Park gives away a play card on Fridays. And their birthdays are on the way. Here's Madonna, WV.

0: That's always brought to you by Maui's Indoor Theme Park. Find them on South Frederick at Owensboro, right there in the old mall location. It is awesome. It is super. It is ready for you to have lots of fun. Maui's Indoor Theme Park, and I say this before, and I stand by it. I mean, places like this, you're used to, like, driving far away to go to places like this, you know? Theme parks and attractions and things like that. Load up the kids for, like, a day trip. This place is right here in town. We got people coming from out of town to see Maui's. So be sure to get on their Facebook, check out everything they have to offer. Maui's Owensboro on Facebook. And on Friday, we give away a play card that you can use. Kind of their currency, I guess, when it comes to buying attractions there at Maui's Indoor Theme Park. So be listening for that drawing. Anybody who's in that drawing, it's only going to be people that were called in this week. So go through your calendar, go through your list, make sure you have everybody in mind celebrating this week, and call me appropriately with their birthday each morning. Not only will they get shouted out on the air, but also get put in the drawing for Friday. All right, here we go with the celebrity birthdays for the 28th day of September. Pro Football Hall of Fame wide receiver and former politician Steve Largent, 72 years old today, drafted in the fourth round of the 1976 NFL draft out of Tulsa by the then Houston Oilers. He was cut, later signed with the Seattle Seahawks. Hockey Hall of Fame goalie Grant Fuhr, 64. Actress Susan Walters, 63. Known for roles as Lorna Forbes on the daytime soap opera Loving and as Diane Jenkins on The Young and the Restless. Susan Walters, again, 63 today. Actress Janine Garofalo is 62. Academy Award-winning actress Mira Sorvino, 59 years old. Won an Oscar for her role in the film Mighty Aphrodite. Actress Naomi Watts is 58. Composer Kevin MacLeod, 54. Kevin MacLeod was the guy who composed over 2,000 pieces of royalty-free library music and made them available under a Creative Commons copyright license. Radio and TV people love Kevin MacLeod. 54 years old today. Rapper Jeezy. Jeezy, 49. Actress and singer Hilary Duff, 39 years old. Boxer Terrence Crawford. Terrence Crawford, 39. The second ever male three-weight undisputed boxing champion. Owns a perfect 42-0 professional boxing career record, including 31 wins by knockout. Wow. These famous people would have celebrated birthdays today. These are birth anniversaries. Children's author Kate Wiggin, born 1856. She started the first free kindergarten. Legendary television host Ed Sullivan, born 1901. CBS founder William Paley, born 1901. Cartoonist Al Capp. Al Capp, born 1909. He created the cartoon Lil Abner. University of Michigan Heisman Trophy winner Tom Harmon. He's also the father of actor Mark Harmon. Country entertainer Jerry Clower. Yeah. Love that guy, Jerry Clower, funny fella, born 1926. Blues singer Coco Taylor, born 1928. And actress Bridget Bardot, born 1934 on this date. Those are your birthdays. Again, like I said, if we get any local birthdays, don't always get them, but when we do, usually they're later in the week. Yeah, and Monday's fine, too. I mean, don't have trouble getting started on Monday. Go through your birthdays like on Friday or Saturday and get them ready for Monday, because I want to hear from folks who is celebrating their birthday. Again, it's brought to you by Maui's Indoor Theme Park. We are at 92.9 WVJS.
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0: 92.9, 93.3 WVJS. John Mellencamp. I'm Rob here with you back on the Retro Morning Show. 8:32 the time. 49 degrees in Owensboro. Heading up today to about 79. According to Arden Gregory at 14 WFIE. After the break, our twin spin of the day. We do two in a row. Often more than that. Sometimes two, sometimes three, and rare occasions I've done four in a row. You never know. Yeah. It's all brought to you by Mojo's Boneyard. Mojo's Boneyard, find them on Bellmead Avenue in Evansville. We'll tell you about who they got coming this weekend here shortly. Always great entertainment, not only the entertainment, though the musical acts on stage, but also you can go watch sports events there as well and have some great food. Mojo's Boneyard, Bellmead Avenue there in Evansville. Make it a Mojo's night. And we'll tell you about everything they got coming up here as we check out our WVJS weather. Sunny, 79 today. Tonight, mostly clear, down to 53. Sunny, 82 tomorrow. As temperature kind of eases up a little bit, Tuesday night, mostly clear, 58. Sunny, 88 on Wednesday. Partly cloudy Wednesday night, 67. Sunny and 92 on Thursday. Right now, it's 49.
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2: Good morning. I'm Jeff Daly on the Cromwell Ag Radio Network. From the overnight, December corn is down 4¾ cents a bushel. November soybeans are down 20 cents, and December Chicago wheat down 4¼ cents. The market finished last week under pressure as there was little, if any, news of what had happened with regard to trade between the U.S. and China as President Trump and President Xi Jinping were involved in negotiations. It was said that the release would be offered here on Monday. So markets were down Friday on a lack of news. And now as we look at this Monday announcement that has come, the White House announcing that it would release more details today, the market is reacting to the U.S. and China, a $30 billion reciprocal tariff reduction and a list of over 1,600 products that would be included in bilateral trade between the two nations. But as for a specific announcement with regard to corn or soy or wheat or any other specific ag commodity, the tails are still lacking at this point, and we're seeing the algorithmic trade, first of all, take soybeans down, again, 20 cents a bushel with spillover pressure into both corn and wheat. I'm Jeff Daly.
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after all. 92.9 WVJS Twin Spin from Peter Cetera. First one from Karate Kid Part 2, Glory of Love. The second one, you will not find any video anywhere of him performing that on stage with Cher. Matter of fact, I don't even think he was in the same studio with her when he recorded the song. But it was a hit for the from the movie called Chances Are. After all, Rob here with you with time for a third, of course. And our twin spin brought to you by Mojo's Boneyard. A lady who was mostly a Christian music singer and was kind of branching off into the mainstream when she did this duet with Pete. Amy Grant, Peter Cetera, Next Time I Fall, 92.9 WVJS.

0: 92.9 WVJS. Triple spin of Peter Cetera. Amy Grant is duet partner in that third one there, Next Time I Fall. A twin spin always brought to you by Mojo's Boneyard. Get to Mojo's Boneyard this weekend. Another great lineup. To give you the interesting lineup here, we got the Andy Timmons Band Thursday and Friday. Two nights for the Andy Timmons Band, but I will tell you, Friday is sold out. Yeah, but luckily they got them in Thursday too, so make your plans to go to night number one of the Andy Timmons Band. That'll be Thursday. Friday, like I said, sold out. They're very popular. And then Sunday, the Blood Brothers are going to be there. They got you lined up and ready to go this weekend. They're at Mojo's Boneyard. My thanks to them for sponsoring our twin spin every morning here on WVJS. Comedian Carrot Top is recovering at home after being discharged from the hospital. People reports the Las Vegas comedian is with family and is doing well. Carrot Top, whose real name is Scott Thompson, attempted suicide a week ago and was sent to the hospital in critical condition. Reports say before the suicide attempt, the comedian was being threatened with an extortion over claims of alleged sexual misconduct. Robert with you on the Retro Morning Show with news on the way. We'll check in with ABC at 9 o'clock. 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
4: 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We've got William Byron, who will win stage number one. Carson Hosemar ducks to the inside now. Chase Briscoe goes to the high side.
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2: From ABC News. I'm Sherry Preston. SpaceX has launched its enormous Starship toward orbit for the first time.
3: 4, 3, 2, 1.
2: The company aiming for 6 full laps around Earth to prove its readiness for NASA's Artemis Moon program. Several men are under arrest and in detention in Britain, suspected of plotting a terror attack at a Royal Air Force base near London, from which U.S. strikes against Iran are carried out. ABC's Ian Pannell is outside the base, southwest of London.
4: 5 men arrested under suspicion of preparing acts of terrorism. The bomb squad deploying a robot to search 3 white vans parked nearby. President Trump suggesting this was the result of an ongoing joint operation, saying the men were under surveillance for a long time. But there are clear inconsistencies here between what the police are saying and President Trump. Was this an intelligence-led operation or not?
2: All of those under arrest are from London and in their 20s. Despite a court order, the Trump administration once again is banning a member from the press from covering the president. ABC's Mary Bruce.
5: Over the weekend, CNN was again shut out, prevented from traveling with the president on Air Force One and being a part of the pool, that team of networks that cover the president's every move. The president continuing to ramp up his attacks, even floating the possibility of getting rid of the briefing room entirely.
2: New York investigators are reopening an investigation into an alleged frat house rape that took place at Cornell University 2 years ago.
6: Back in 2024, this then 20-year-old student here at Cornell University alleged she was drugged and gang raped at a fraternity house at this Ivy League campus. There were expulsions and suspensions, but now, 2 years later, prosecutors are reopening the case to see if criminal charges are warranted.
2: ABC's Aaron Katursky. Cleanup continuing on the East Coast following that nor'easter that brought strong winds and a lot of rain. 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
2: On the Big Island of Hawaii, they're still dealing with the after effects of Hurricane Nolo.
14: National Guard troops already rescuing some residents. And while the Big Island avoided a direct hit, Nolo churned off the coast for

0: Commission said that it's putting companies on notice that the practice of personalizing pricing could violate consumer protection laws. Wayne Cabot, ABC News.
1: At least 8,000 Ebola cases in the Congo now, the country running out of health workers to contain the deadly disease. Two new giant pandas have arrived at the zoo in Atlanta days after Chinese President Xi Jinping announced the pair would be coming to the U.S. Ping Ping is the male, Fu Shuang is the female. They arrived at Hartsfield-Jackson Atlanta International Airport Sunday morning. This is ABC News.
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4: And now, Owensboro weather on WVJS.
5: Plenty of sunshine today with a high around 80. Overnight, clear skies with a low of 54. Tomorrow, sunny with a high of 83. Tomorrow night, clear with a low of 57. Wednesday, mostly sunny with a high of 88. Thursday, partly cloudy with a high of 91 and a 20% chance of rain late. I'm meteorologist Arden Gregory with your 14 First Alert forecast.
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0: WVJS, your greatest hits. Andrea True Connection. Andrea True, singer and actress. I won't mention what kind of actress she was, but but she made music. That's the important thing to us. It is more. Rob here with you back on the Retro Morning Show. 55 degrees in Owensboro. And a Monday, a lot of things on the way, including a look at our WVJS weather. Got Arden Gregory on the job again today, and for Myron on the 14 WFIE weather line there, letting us know what's going on. Avengers Endgame Encore, top of the weekend box office. 2026 re-release has scored 86 mil globally, including 26 million North America, 60 million overseas. The weekend's release brings the movie's tally to over $2.8 billion, with a B, billion. The weekend's other top five movies are Resident Evil, Heart of the Beast, Primetime, and The Forgotten Island. 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

0: WVJS. Derek and the Dominoes, otherwise known as Eric Clapton of the gang there. It's Rob on the Retro Morning Show. It is 9:33, 55 degrees in Owensboro. Retro Morning Show back in for a Monday. Trying to make Monday as good as Friday. I know that's hard to do, but you know what? We're going to do it. We got the music and information for you. Of course, I'm gone at 10 o'clock. Haynes John's coming in at 10 to keep it up for you as we check out our WVJS weather. Going to be sunny. High around 80 today, mostly clear tonight, according to Arden Gregory, a low 54. Sunny 83 tomorrow. Tuesday night, mostly clear. Low around 57. Sunny 88 on Wednesday. Sunny 91 on Thursday. Right now, 55.
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0: WVJS from Natural High, Commodores, and three times a lady. Rob at 9:48, 12 minutes away from the hour of 10 o'clock. Coming up here at 10, going to check out ABC News, see what's going on around the world. Going to hand things over to Haynes Johns coming up here in just a bit as well. Here at 10 o'clock, take you through the rest of the morning into the early afternoon. Jeff Nally returning with more Ag Reports. The Cromwell Ag Radio Network. 67 degrees, temperature marching up pretty quickly here. And up around 79 or 80 for the rest of the day for a high temperature. Have yourself a wonderful rest of the day. That's my time, folks, but I'll be back tomorrow morning, 6 o'clock, Lord willing, with more of the Retro Morning Show. Drive carefully. I want to see you here safely tomorrow, 6 a.m. sharp, okay? 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

0: 54. Tomorrow, sunny with a high of 83. Tomorrow night, clear with a low of 57. Wednesday, mostly sunny with a high of 88. Thursday, partly cloudy with a high of 91 and a 20% chance of rain late. I'm meteorologist Arden Gregory with your 14 First Alert forecast.
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Rod Stewart getting his first number one, and it stayed there for 5 weeks with Maggie May. Or may not. I don't know. My name is Haynes Johns, and up next, the holiday surprise that shouldn't be a surprise. I'll have what and why after Pat Benatar.

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0: just you song from Aerosmith that peaked at number 12 with Crying. Well, hi, it's Haynes Johns. Might be some crying here with a holiday surprise that shouldn't be a surprise. Talking about high airfares, because for our travel during the holidays like Thanksgiving and Christmas, high airfares are here since the fuel shot up as soon as the Iran war began. So here we are 8 months down the road, and gas prices, even diesel and hamburger prices at record highs, and that will continue, according to Brett House, an economist who teaches at Columbia Business School. He says fuel is one of the airline's largest operating expenses, and carriers have already cut less profitable flights, but higher passenger revenue initially did cover part of that soaring fuel cost, but they can't charge more for seats that have already been sold when fuel prices spike. So jet fuel prices have doubled since this time last year, and airfares are up as well, nearly 25%. From this time last year. So that's what's going on, not only here domestically, but worldwide. So travelers shopping for holiday flights already encountering the highest airfares in a decade, according to travel booking company Hopper. For Thanksgiving, travel is up 31%. Christmas airfares up 23% more than last year. So, and again, because of jet fuel having doubled. So get this, every penny per gallon adds about $10 million to American Airlines' quarterly fuel bill. One penny translates to $10 million per quarter. And the latest increases, they say, will boost their fourth quarter fuel cost by about $1 billion. That's boosting it by $1 billion. So American, United, and Southwest have already trimmed those flight schedules that are less profitable. So they say might more be on the way for 2027. We'll see what happens as this Iran war drags on. For now, we're in our 8th month. Yikes. Oh, well, we'll see what happens. Coming up next, we go crazy with Heart after Journey gets things going.
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5: Hendrick Motorsports driver William Byron is looking for some positive momentum after 5 finishes outside of the top 10 in the last 6 Cup Series races. Byron does have optimism, however, looking ahead to the Cup Series next race at the Iowa Speedway next weekend, a race he won a year ago.
14: If we run well at Iowa, we can kind of, you know, there's enough short tracks lately to build something good for Richmond. But yeah, I'm in the optimistic camp. I think we're getting there for sure.
5: Byron has also run well at Richmond Raceway over the years, and that's where the series visits in 2 weeks. Both Iowa and Richmond fall into the series short track category in being under a mile in length. I'm Kyle Rickey. This is NASCAR Hot Pass on the Motor Racing Network.
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0: Owensboro's greatest hits, 92.9 WVJS with hit number 2 for Heart when Crazy on You peaked at number 35. Well, since you're offering, please and thank you. Well, hi, it's Haynes Johns on your Monday morning. 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On the way next for us, another number 2. We'll do the second top 5 hit for Foreigner, after Brian Adams helps us celebrate the season we just finished with more of Owensboro's greatest hits, 92.9 and 93.3 WVJS.
1: I'm Jeff Alley on the Cromwell Ag Radio Network. It is a lower start this morning at the Chicago Board of Trade, and it's disappointment in the soybean pit because apparently the $30 billion in trade, the negotiation between the U.S. and China of the tariff reductions, it included a number of products, but it didn't include soybeans. It included soybean oil, but not soybeans. And the market had its hopes set up that the Chinese would make a commitment, they would remove that 10% tariff, and it'd be easier to sell soybeans to folks inside the country. In this case, it didn't, and the market is reacting pretty significantly, 24 cents to 37 cents a bushel down. Corn is 6 to 9 3/4 lower, and the wheat market between 16 and 19 cents a bushel down. Soybean oil is weaker this morning from 59 cents to 73 cents. Soybean meal prices from $7.60 to $12 lower. Rice is lower. Cotton is higher. Live cattle in the December contracts down 37 cents at 221.77. November feeders down 67 cents, 331.30. Lean hogs December down 50 cents, 68.52. December corn down 9 3/4 at 518.5. March is down 9.5 at 532.5. Nov soybeans 36.5 lower, 1282.5. March is down 33 at 1306.5 a bushel. I'm Jeff Nally.
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3: Plenty of sunshine today with a high around 80. Overnight, clear skies with a low of 54. Tomorrow, sunny with a high of 83. Tomorrow night, clear with a low of 57. Wednesday, mostly sunny with a high of 88. Thursday, partly cloudy with a high of 91 and a 20% chance of rain late. I'm meteorologist Arden Gregory with your 14 First Alert forecast.
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0: Lou Gramm and Foreigner getting their second top five hit when Hot Blooded peaked at number three. Well, hi, it's Haynes Johns on your Monday morning. We thank you for including us in your day. Coming up, we celebrate the boys of summer as playoff season begins in Major League Baseball tomorrow. This after the Chicago Cubs and Boston Red Sox finished their final regular season game yesterday in Tampa Bay Stadium in St. Petersburg, Florida. What? Where's my flowchart? Anyway, so the playoff season begins tomorrow. Looking forward to all of that as the boys of summer continue, and hopefully summer weather. And tonight, our final chance to see our full harvest moon. We'll tie all that together with Don Henley, then Phil Collins and Genesis getting their first top 15 hit. And all the way next hour, four easy tips for a longer, healthier life from a centenarian getting ready for her next trip around the sun. I'll have who and her tasty tips. Coming up.
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3: From ABC News, I'm Sherry Preston. The most powerful rocket ever built, taking a major step forward, but ending its run early. Here's ABC's Jim Ryan.
4: The main goal of the mission is to prove the rocket's capability in orbit. But SpaceX had a second, more profitable objective in mind. The rocket lifted off with 26 Starlink satellites in its cargo hold. Once Starship was in orbit, the satellites were released one by one from a bay door, very much like candy coming out of a Pez dispenser.
3: The reason the rocket is ending after 3 hours instead of the expected 10 is that they achieved those two primary objectives. The Trump administration has announced new fuel economy standards for automakers. Seems they won't be building cars and trucks that get quite the gas mileage as promised a few years ago. Here's ABC's Mike Dubusky.
5: Back in 2024, the Biden administration put forward a rule that said by model year 2031, car makers' corporate average fuel economy figure had to be just over 50 miles to the gallon. It came alongside numerous incentives designed to get more people into electric vehicles. Now, though, the Trump administration is revising down that standard to 34.5 mpg. The president says the move will lead to lower prices for vehicles, though critics argue Americans will end up spending more at the pump in the long run. Mike Dubusky, ABC News.
3: The White House saying President Trump will announce this afternoon construction of the largest steel plant in American history. The project to be built by Mesabi Metallics in Iowa. It's touted as the first mega steel plant built in the U.S. since the 1960s. Those five men arrested in Britain near an air base where U.S. troops are operating have now been released on bail. ABC's Ian Pannell.
6: British police acting after a late night tip Saturday from a local farmer about three suspicious vehicles.

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2: Ping Ping and Fu Shuang, the new pandas that have just arrived from China, now getting acclimated to the zoo in Atlanta.
3: Before the pandas could be moved in those special crates they were shipped in, and before they could make their way to their new home at Zoo Atlanta, agents from the U.S. Fish and Wildlife hopped on board the FedEx Panda Express to check on the pandas. Their mission there was to make sure the pandas, Ping Ping and Fu Shuang, were healthy, happy, and doing okay after that long journey.
2: ABC's Rhiannon Alley, and if anybody asks, Ping Ping is the boy, Fu Shuang is the girl. A Tennessee woman convicted of torturing and killing another woman when she was 18 years old is asking for a stay of execution. Her attorneys are requesting that the governor mollify her sentence to life in prison without parole. Here's ABC's Hannah Patah.
4: Days before she's set to be executed, convicted killer Krista Pike is speaking out, asking Tennessee's governor to spare her life. In a documentary called Dead Woman Walking, Pike details what she says led to the killing.
5: If anyone would have done anything to help me, to get me psychological help or anything, maybe something would have been different.
4: And claims her traumatic childhood and years of sexual abuse were a factor.
2: People who live on Mexico's Baja Peninsula are boarding up homes and hauling dirt to shore up embankments. Hurricane Polo threatening to send high winds, flooding, and mudslides. Hurricane Nolo, meantime, still could bring torrential rain to parts of Hawaii. Sherry Preston, ABC News.
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9: Plenty of sunshine today with a high around 80. Overnight, clear skies with a low of 54. Tomorrow, sunny with a high of 83. Tomorrow night, clear with a low of 57. Wednesday, mostly sunny with a high of 88. Thursday, partly cloudy with a high of 91 and a 20% chance of rain late. I'm meteorologist Arden Gregory with your 14 First Alert forecast.
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song that peaked at number 14 for Genesis, their first top 15 hit with Misunderstanding. Well, hi, it's Haynes Johnson. Up next, 4 easy tips for a longer, healthier life from a centenarian getting ready for her next trip around the sun. I'll have who and her tasty.

0: Matthew Ed Gunnar Nelson, the twin boys of Ricky Nelson, their band Nelson getting their first number one with Can't Live Without Your Love and Affection. Well, hi, it's Haynes Chaz with four easy tips for a longer, healthier life from a centenarian getting ready for her next trip around the sun. Because Natalie Greger getting ready to turn 101 next month. And four easy tips, mainly with her diet habits, because she loves her bacon, blueberries, and dark chocolate. I'm in. So she's going to have a big old birthday party featuring mushroom pizza, another one of her favorites. Born back in 1925 in Brooklyn, she and her husband were married for 68 years, a union that produced two children, four grandchildren, six great-grandchildren. She now lives in an assisted living facility in Englewood, New Jersey. When asked what contributed to her longevity, she says, I have no idea. So she says, I just take life the way it is, and I enjoy living. I start my breakfast with blueberries. I eat a lot of blueberries. I love them. And registered dietitian Samantha Cassidy says blueberries are my healthiest pick for a best fruit because of all the health benefits that come with it, because they're linked to a lower risk of heart disease, type 2 diabetes, and improvements in cognitive performance. Also, her long life fan of apples. That's also a benefit for heart health, diabetes, cancer, gut health, weight loss, and inflammation. She enjoys avocados, that creamy fruit that research links to heart health, skin health, and weight management. And she does not have a specific diet that she follows. She says, I basically eat everything. She says, I really like bacon, and I also like chocolate, the dark kind, which is also considered to be a healthier chocolate because of its antioxidants, anti-inflammatory, anti-cancer, and anti-hypertensive properties. So along with her bacon that she has for breakfast and blueberries, she likes two over-easy eggs and an English muffin. And she says, I love ballroom dancing. Every Sunday when I was married, we had breakfast, and then we go dancing around the living room and dining room Sunday mornings before we went to church. Now I do chair dancing. Dancing also very aerobic and weight-bearing exercise. It comes with many benefits as well. So in addition to that, she also enjoys playing solitaire on her iPad and canasta with her friends. So her diet, her dancing, for exercise, games, and also she says, I'm an optimist, so I'm always smiling. So they say people with higher levels of optimism increase their longevity by up to 15%. So there you go. Now we know. Stay happy and enjoy that bacon. Coming up next for us, Supergroups U2 and Steppenwolf.
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0: U2 getting their third consecutive top 15 hit from their amazing Joshua Tree album with Where the Streets Have No Name that peaked at number 13. Well, hi, it's Haynes Johns. On the way next, the one-hit wonder for the band Jesus Jones after Bon Jovi lives a life on the run. They explain why next.
1: I'm Jeff Daly on the Cromwell Ag Radio Network. Oil prices are moving higher today, and that's sending pressure with the U.S. bond market and stocks lower. The S&P 500 fell 0.9%, gave back most of its gains from last week, which had bought it to the brink of its all-time high. The Dow Jones Industrial Average down 0.8%, and the NASDAQ Composite 1.2% lower. Wall Street's most influential stock, Nvidia, climbed after it announced a historic funneling of cash to its investors through a buyback of its stock. Most of the rest of the market sank under the weight of a 2.6% rise for the most actively traded contract of the market for Brent crude at $99.96 a barrel. Oil prices, they've been yo-yoing on uncertainty about when the war with Iran would allow tankers to flow freely again through the Strait of Hormuz and deliver oil from the Middle East to customers worldwide. The latest turns came as President Trump said over the weekend he is rejecting an offer from Iran to reopen the Strait of Hormuz and resume talks on its nuclear program. At the Board of Trade, disappointment in the details of the Chinese-U.S. talks last week. November soy down 31, 1288. The March down 28 at 1311.5. D's corn down 6.25, 522. March 3rd, 535.5, down 6.25. I'm Jeff Nally.
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4: Plenty of sunshine today with a high around 80. Overnight, clear skies with a low of 54. Tomorrow, sunny with a high of 83. Tomorrow night, clear with a low of 57. Wednesday, mostly sunny with a high of 88. Thursday, partly cloudy with a high of 91 and a 20% chance of rain late. I'm meteorologist Arden Gregory with your 14 First Alert forecast.
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0: The British band Jesus Jones, with their highest chart success when Right Here, Right Now, peaked at number 2 stateside, blocked at number 1 by Everything I Do It For You from Bryan Adams, number 1 for 7 weeks. Well, hi, it's Haynes Johns. Coming up, the debut solo single from Stevie Nicks from Fleetwood Mac, after we grab our nickels to party with Willie and the Po' Boys. Credence gives us the address next. And coming up next hour, the Carol Brady we thought we knew wasn't all her. I'll have what and why, plus her scandalous first on TV, coming up.
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6: It's a district showdown in this week's Owensboro Garage Doors Eagles Game of the Week as Apollo travels to take on Graves Friday night, 7 p.m. on WVJS. The Eagles are looking to stay in contention for a home playoff game. 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
2: From ABC News, I'm Brian Clark. British authorities say five men who were arrested on suspicion of terrorism and explosive offenses near a U.S.-operated airbase have been released on bail. The head of the U.K.'s counterterrorism policing says all five face stringent conditions. ABC's Karen Hua has more on the response.
3: Bomb disposal robots spent hours examining the three vans. 85 nearby homes were evacuated. Police overnight not yet saying whether they found explosives. Images obtained by British news outlets appear to show shirtless suspects handcuffed, sitting in the road.
2: Police say all five men are British nationals from London and that they're investigating multiple lines of inquiry, including whether there's any link to Iran. Over the weekend, President Trump rejected Iran's proposal that would have reopened the Strait of Hormuz. The proposal was similar to the summer's Memorandum of Understanding. So what's next? ABC's Karen Travers has more from the White House.
4: The president says that there could be talks this week. He did not specify what that could look like. Last week, on the sidelines of the UN General Assembly, his special envoy for the Middle East, Steve Witkoff, and his son-in-law, Jared Kushner, had indirect talks with the Iranians who were in town in New York City for the UN General Assembly. So where this goes from here, again, not clear.
2: The Trump administration's changed fuel economy standards for automakers, reducing the Biden administration's rule that required just over 50 miles to the gallon for new cars.
5: Now, the Trump administration is revising down that standard to 34.9 mpg. The president says the move will lead to lower prices for vehicles, though critics argue Americans will end up spending more at the pump in the long run.
2: It's ABC's Mike Dubusky. SpaceX put its Starship capsule into orbit. Sound of the launch from the Starbase in Texas. The mission was cut short, but SpaceX says it succeeded in reaching orbit and launching satellites from an orbiting Starship. You're listening to ABC.
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11: Reporting for Cromwell Media News, I'm Rob Dickles. Sunday afternoon, water pursuit near Maceo ended safely after a multi-agency response in the way of Natcher Bridge. Davis County deputies were assisting Kentucky State Police after 32-year-old Christopher Knabel of Indiana allegedly fled into the woods near 60 East and Iceland Spur. Authorities later spotted him walking toward Indiana on the bridge. Deputies say Knabel ran, then climbed over the railing. Rescue boats responded before officials determined he was hiding on the lower side of the bridge. Sergeant Matt Alexander climbed over, spoke with Knabel, and convinced him to surrender. The bridge reopened after about an hour. Governor Andy Beshear is hinting at a possible bid for the White House in 2028. During a book tour stop in Washington last week, Beshear told Maryland Governor Wes Moore that previously believed his 2023 campaign in Kentucky would be his last. He went on to say he's now not sure that is true, adding that he won't leave a broken country for his kids.

0: Tuesday, we're sunny. We'll see a high of 90. Partly cloudy Wednesday night, 67. Sunny again Thursday, back to 90. And then a chance of showers Thursday night through Sunday.
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Stevie Nicks going solo from Fleetwood Mac with Stop Dragging My Heart Around, her debut solo single that peaked at number 3. Well, hi, it's Haynes Johns, and up next, the Carol Brady we thought we knew wasn't all her. I'll have what and why, plus her scandalous first on TV, Carol Brady.

0: Queen teaming up with David Bowie for Under Pressure, voted best collaboration of all time for the readers of Rolling Stone magazine. Well, hi, it's Haynes Johns, and the Carol Brady we thought we knew wasn't all her. The Brady Bunch, of course. But why? And plus her scandalous first on TV. Carol. Well, of course, she played one of the most iconic characters ever on TV, Carol Brady in Sherwood Schwartz's The Brady Bunch, premiering back in 1969. This week is the 57th anniversary of that five-season run. Of course, she became recognizable by one asset in particular, her hair. Sadly, we lost her back in 2016 after some heart failure issues, but she also maintained a similar hairstyle in her personal life. She actually wore a wig while filming the early episodes of the show. That's right. Of course, he created the Brady Bunch in addition to Gilligan's Island, but Sherwood Schwartz revealing in his and his son's book, Brady, Brady, Brady, that Carol wore a hairpiece in that first season to make up for a shorter haircut that she had while participating in Broadway productions of South Pacific and The Song of Norway. So it actually also delayed her filming her roles in the Brady Bunch episodes. So not only did we film the first six episodes without her, she had to wear a wig until her hair was finally right for the show. But for her part, Florence Henderson said, you know, I had this really short bleached blonde hair, so I had to wear a wig for several months, and I called that my bubble. So my hairdos on that show were something, and the clothes. Well, let's don't even go there. What were we thinking? Plaids and stripes? So she says, you know, in a way, I became sort of the stability of the show because I could be very funny, but also bring empathy or whatever was necessary for a show like that to make it and make the people relatable. So the audience really cares about these people. So she insisted that Carol was also painted as a relatable character for young mothers and pushed for progressive scenes, not only for her, but also other scenes on TV. For instance, I would never wear an apron. They tried to get me to wear an apron. I wanted to wear sexy nightgowns as well because we were the first couple to sleep in the same bed on television. So I wanted her to be as human as possible. Carol and Mike Brady, how scandalous sleeping together. Whoever thought? Anyway, there we go. Now we know. All right, coming up next is first and final for Top 10s, the first for Patti Smyth and Scandal, then the most recent Top 10 hit for REM.
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0: Owensboro's greatest hits, 92.9 and 93.3 WVJS, Athens, Georgia, represent. A couple of bands from that city, REM and the B-52s. 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Up next, the Hey Little Sister song from Billy Idol. 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
1: I'm Jeff Nelly on the Cromwell Ag Radio Network at the Chicago Board of Trade. Extreme disappointment of the $60 billion in trade that will take place between the U.S. and China as a part of their negotiation last week between President Trump and President Xi. There are a number of U.S. products that are mentioned that will be encouraged to be imported by China. Soybeans are not one of them. Soybean oil, yes. But not for the soybean trade, which was in high hopes that not only numbers that had been forecast before or agreed to before would be expanded in this numbers. And they didn't. There's still a 10% tariff on U.S. soybeans that will make challenging importing U.S. product compared to that of Brazil. For the soybean trade today, we're between 19.5 and 31.5 cents a bushel down. The corn market is affected at least 3.75 to 6.25 cents down, but wheat futures are 11.5 to 14.75 cents a bushel lower. Not the favored agriculture that many in the industry had hoped. Soybean oil and meal are down, rice is down, cotton futures are higher, live cattle, feeder cattle lower, lean hogs also lower. December corn 5.75 lower, 5.22 1/4. March at 5.35 3/4, down 6.25. November soybeans down 31.5 at 12.87 1/2. The March down 28.5. I'm Jeff Nally.
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5: Plenty of sunshine today with a high around 80. Overnight, clear skies with a low of 54. Tomorrow, sunny with a high of 83. Tomorrow night, clear with a low of 57. Wednesday, mostly sunny with a high of 88. Thursday, partly cloudy with a high of 91 and a 20% chance of rain late. I'm meteorologist Arden Gregory with your 14 First Alert forecast.
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0: Billy Idol with his Hey Little Sister song when White Wedding peaked at number 36, his third top 40 hit. Well, hi, it's Haynes Johns. Up next, we send out the SOS with Sting of the Police after the highest chart success for Twisted Sister. And coming up next hour, the rescued kitten that pulls in up to $1,300 per month. I'll have who and how coming up.
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2: From ABC News, I'm Brian Clark. It was celebration time at SpaceX as the Starship capsule splashed down off Hawaii, concluding a mission that saw it reach orbit and, for the first time, launch Starlink satellites. Jack Corrali with the Planetary Society tells ABC this checks off several major accomplishments for the SpaceX Starship.
3: Still a lot of work to go to make this operational and to support the future crewed landings on the moon.
2: New questions and uncertainty about the five British men who were arrested on terror and explosive charges near a U.S. airbase in England. They were reported by a farmer over the weekend and taken into custody, but have now been released on bail. ABC Chief Foreign Correspondent Ian Pannell has more from Gloucestershire, England, right near that base.
4: The fact that they've been released on bail, I think, will raise serious questions about what it is that the farmer actually saw and what indeed was being planned and whether or not it was a terrorism act at all.
2: The UK's head of counterterrorism policing says the five men, all British nationals from London, will be under stringent bail conditions. Authorities are investigating whether they had links to any foreign country. And Iran denies any connection. President Trump over the weekend rejected Iran's proposal that would reopen the Strait of Hormuz. Meanwhile, a U.S. official confirms to ABC that eight Marines were hurt in a recent attack on a ship in the Strait. The injuries were not significant. American consumers are seeing slight relief in gas prices. Gas Buddy says the national average has dipped lower in some parts of the Midwest, says ABC. Patrick DeHaan of Gas Buddy.
5: The amount of those declines is pulling the national average lower. About 30 states saw gas prices go down in the last week. 20 states saw prices go up. Some of the biggest jumps out on the West Coast, where they've now had some refining issues of their own.
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2: The Trump administration reduced fuel economy standards for automakers.
9: Corporate average fuel economy, or the CAFE standard, is a 1970s era rule that sets a target average fuel economy figure for automakers. So if a car maker sells a bunch of gas-guzzling pickup trucks, it also has to sell a bunch of fuel-efficient hybrids to balance things out. Now, new Trump administration rules lower the CAFE standard from 50.4 miles per gallon by 2031 down to 34.9 mpg.
2: That's ABC's Mike Dubusky. Prosecutors in New York State are going to revisit their decision not to prosecute seven Cornell University fraternity members who were accused of sexually assaulting a woman 2 years ago. ABC's Aaron Katursky says the woman's lawsuit alleges the men forced her to take drugs and sent a Snapchat inviting others to participate.
10: Jane Doe's lawsuit claims the seven frat brothers were suspended in 2024 and then afforded the opportunity to mitigate their conduct by submitting essays to Cornell. In response to her claims, Cornell said it investigated and adjudicated the allegations consistent with university policies and noted the school's chapter of Chi Phi fraternity remains barred from our campus.
2: Big arrival in Atlanta on Sunday. Two new giant pandas just days after President Xi Jinping of China announced they would come to the United States following his summit with President Trump. I'm Brian Clark, ABC News.
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14: From the Cromwell Weather Center, I'm Jeff Daly. Beautiful fall weather to start this week. Mostly sunny today, 78. Clear tonight, 53. Sunny again tomorrow, warming to 82. Clear tomorrow night with a low of 58. On Wednesday, we're sunny. We'll see a high of 90. Partly cloudy Wednesday night, 67. Sunny again Thursday, back to 90. And then a chance of showers Thursday night through Sunday.
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pretty good return on your investment from Sting and the Police when you send out that SOS, your message in a bottle, one message out, over a million back. See, you're not the only one. Why, it's Haynes Johns, and up next, the rescue kitten that pulls in at the $1,300 per month. I'm a cat person. I'll have who?

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0: say.
1: We would say hello to the Dave Matthews Band, their first hit, when their debut single, What Would You Say, peaked at number 9. Well, hi, it's Haynes Johns. We'd also say wow, because this rescued kitten pulls in up to $1,300 per month. Not a cash cow, but a cash cap. For Olivia Lamper in New Hampshire, she adopted her tabby cat Finn from her local SPCA when he was 3 months old. He's now a year old. She says Finn is extremely energetic and high energy. He starts pretty much every day by running back and forth across the house. He's our handsome tabby boy, and he loves playing with his wand toys and toy mice, but he's also a huge cuddle bug. Well, she found herself constantly taking pictures and videos of his funny antics and sharing them with her family and friends. And one day she thought, hey, maybe I should share him with the world, and maybe it would be amazing to see if I could make some money doing something I already love while getting time to spend with my cat. So she balances her full-time job with content creation, earning about $400 up to $1,300 per month from brand partnerships. She says Finn is incredibly vocal, especially when food is involved. So when I'm making and editing content, it takes a lot of time, but I'm filming with Finn, I always have plenty of treats ready. So right now she has less than 20,000 followers across Instagram and TikTok, but her videos have nearly 15 million views. So she says it varies quite a bit what I get month to month on my income, anywhere from $400 up to $1,300 per month. So she says, in addition to that, I also enjoy connecting with people to the shared love of our pets. So way to go, Finn and Olivia, making up to $1,300 per month just by doing pet videos. Who knew? Like I said, suddenly I'm a cat person. Coming up is the Eagles with their signature song after the Human League and their first number one.
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1: Chaka Khan. 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

0: The signature song for the Eagles with Hotel California that gave them their fourth number one. Also title track to that album that gave them their third number one, New Kid in Town. Well, hi, it's Haynes Johns. More number ones next. The most recent from the Rolling Stones, After Minute Work, and their biggest number one, where it would stay for 4 weeks.
1: Hey, race fans, it's Blake Smith, the host of Let's Talk Racing, presented by O'Brien's Bar and Grill. 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
3: Plenty of sunshine today with a high around 80. Overnight, clear skies with a low of 54. Tomorrow, sunny with a high of 83. Tomorrow night, clear with a low of 57. Wednesday, mostly sunny with a high of 88. Thursday, partly cloudy with a high of 91 and a 20% chance of rain late. I'm meteorologist Arden Gregory with your 14 First Alert forecast.
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0: most recent number one for the Rolling Stones with Miss You from their Some Girls album. My name is Haynes Johns. Thank you for letting me be a part of your day. I hope the rest of your Monday goes smoothly. Keep it here because you got lots more of your favorites on the way to sing along with, and I'll be back again tomorrow. But here we are, a new day, a new week, maybe time for a new outlook on life, a new approach to life, because life is going to happen anyway, but we can choose. We can decide to have a positive response to life. I say that in conjunction with that centenarian I told you about earlier, and she's getting ready to turn 101 next year, and she credits her diet of, blueberries, bacon, and dark chocolate, but also smiling, having a positive outlook on life. And research shows having that positive outlook on life can lead up to a 15% longer lifespan. So try that on for size. Have a happier day every day, plus a longer life. Quite possible. Coming up next, we'll do another most recent. We'll do the most recent top five hit for Kenny Loggins, then Supertramp with their first top 15 hit.
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2: From ABC News, I'm Brian Clark. President Trump has pushed back on calls to slow the pace of artificial intelligence technology. He'll meet with tech leaders at the White House Tuesday. Over the weekend, he also rejected a proposal from Iran that would have reopened the Strait of Hormuz. ABC's Karen Travers is at the White House with more on what comes next.
3: It really comes out to like a repackaging of something that the United States had already agreed to, that memo of understanding back in June, but that was a deal that fell apart within just a couple of weeks. So it's really notable now to hear the president say things like, they want to make a deal, but it's not the deal I want to make. And the president also telling Axios, this is something that maybe we would have agreed to a year ago. They overplayed their hand.
2: The war is helping drive prices higher, and with Thanksgiving just under 2 months away, travel advisors say people who plan to travel may want to book now. ABC's Jim Ryan says prices are high.
4: Online booking site Hopper says the domestic round-trip fare for Thanksgiving is around $402, up 31% from last year. Book a hotel, and you can expect to pay $170 per night. Surging jet fuel prices are a major driver, but so is dwindling competition. This will be the first holiday travel season without Spirit Airlines, which ceased operations in May.
2: Authorities in the United Kingdom say the five people arrested near a U.S.-controlled airbase on suspicion of terrorism have been released on bail. Police say the investigation is still ongoing. ABC security contributor and former British counterterror official Steve Hill says authorities may have faced a difficult choice.
5: They would have been balancing public safety, public sentiment against building up evidence, building up an intelligence picture. Maybe they were forced to go earlier than they might have otherwise wished.
2: Success for SpaceX. Cheers as its Starship capsule splashed down in the Pacific after a successful flight. You're listening to ABC.
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2: A woman who claims she was sexually assaulted at a Cornell University fraternity house 2 years ago is suing. And ABC's Erica Tursky says prosecutors in New York State are reopening the criminal investigation.
10: Back in 2024, this then 20-year-old student here at Cornell University alleged she was drugged and gang raped at a fraternity house at this Ivy League campus. There were expulsions and suspensions, but now, 2 years later, prosecutors are reopening the case to see if criminal charges are warranted.
2: The weekend nor'easter that pummeled the East Coast snarled travel and knocked out power for millions. It also revealed some unusual occurrences. ABC meteorologist Leslie Lopez has more.
11: In Surf City, New Jersey,
12: is that a little shark?
11: A dogfish shark spotted in a residence flooded driveway.
13: That's up!
11: And an East

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4: From the Cromwell Weather Center, I'm Jeff Daly. Beautiful fall weather to start this week. Mostly sunny today, 78. Clear tonight, 53. Sunny again tomorrow, warming to 82. Clear tomorrow night with a low of 58. On Wednesday, we're sunny. We'll see a high of 90. Partly cloudy Wednesday night, 67. Sunny again Thursday, back to 90. And then a chance of showers Thursday night through Sunday.
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I'm Ken Cocker. We're going to play some Hootie and the Blowfish from the mid-90s coming up in just a little bit. And around the corner, it's going to be Mista from the 80s. All our usual features coming up this Monday, including Born on Dates of the Lates and Greats and Milestones and Memories. We're also going to check music headlines for you, so a lot of stuff on the docket. We don't want you to go anywhere. Hang with us as we do the Monday Cruise.

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0: letter N. That's Hootie and the Blowfish from Cracked Rear View. So very popular back in the 1990s. Have you heard about this new EP that Wendy's has put out? Available anywhere you download music. It's called Songs to Listen to in a Wendy's Parking Lot. It's kind of a cool marketing idea, and the songs supposedly are pretty good. Here's one example. She said she didn't want fries. How about Salt in the Wound or I Miss the Sunroom? Or the best combo meal on the worst night of my life. Those are some of the songs. It's the six songs and available anywhere you download music. Cheap Trick from Rockford, Illinois is coming right up.
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0: Well, Peter Byrne, the lead singer and co-founder of that band, Naked Eyes, just passed away at the age of 74. That's from 1983 on Owensboro's Greatest Hits, 92.9 WVJS. 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
1: I'm Jeff Nelly on the Cromwell Ag Radio Network at the Chicago Board of Trade. A very disappointed set of bulls in the soybean pit. The conversation between Presidents Trump and Xi last week did yield some details on trade, but not the results that soybeans wanted to see, or at least the bulls in the soybean pit, by any respect. China still holds a 10% tariff on U.S. soybeans, and it was hoped that the negotiations would cut those tariffs and allow soybeans to more freely be traded within Chinese users. As far as the negotiations are concerned, there was consideration made for soybean oil and other ag commodities, but not for soybeans. And the result is a 17 to 30 cent loss in soybeans today. Corn down 2 to 5.5 in the wheat market, 11 to 14 and three quarters lower. Soybean oil today, 13 to 23 cents lower. Soybean meal from 680 to 1220 lower. Rice lower, cotton higher. Live cattle December down $1.35 at 220.80. Feeder cattle November down 270 at 329.27. Lean hogs December down 62 cents at 68.40 a hundred. The Board of Trade December corn down 5.25, 523. The March at 536.5, down 5.5. November soybeans down 30.75 at 1288.25. March down 27.5 at 1312 a bushel. I'm Jeff Nally.
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4: Plenty of sunshine today with a high around 80. Overnight, clear skies with a low of 54. Tomorrow, sunny with a high of 83. Tomorrow night, clear with a low of 57. Wednesday, mostly sunny with a high of 88. Thursday, partly cloudy with a high of 91 and a 20% chance of rain late. I'm meteorologist Arden Gregory with your 14 First Alert forecast.
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0: I believe is Mesa is where they're from specifically. From Arizona, Jimmy Eat World. This is Ken Cocker, Fleetwood Mac. From Rumors coming up in just a bit. First, a look at music headlines. Dolly Parton's final song called Torn will be released on the new U2 album featuring a duet with Bono. Pete Byrne, I just mentioned. Peter Byrne, the lead singer of the group Naked Eyes, has passed away at the age of 74. Best known for Always Something There to Remind Me from 1983. Hitting bookstores in February, the great album series Fleetwood Mac's Rumors. And, of course, February 2027 marks the 50th anniversary of the release of Rumors. And Foghat has released the song It Hurts Me Too from their upcoming live album Live and Loud across the USA. There's a look at music headlines today.
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2: From ABC News, I'm Brian Clark. President Trump touted the U.S. economy in the Oval Office, announcing what the administration called a plan to build the largest steel plant in American history.
3: The project is expected to create up to 6,000 new construction jobs, nearly 2,000 manufacturing and mining jobs, and add another $95 billion to the U.S. economy, which is the number one economy in the world by far.
2: Tomorrow, the president will host tech leaders of the White House. They will discuss artificial intelligence. He's criticized calls from some to slow the pace of AI development. And one of those calling for regulation is Anthropic CEO Dario Amodei. He is expected to attend. The president over the weekend rejected Iran's proposal that would reopen the Strait of Hormuz, saying that more ships are now moving through the strait. Gas Buddy's Patrick DeHaan says while there is some improvement, that bottleneck is still the main culprit in pushing gas prices higher.
4: It's certainly not where it was prior to all of this developing, when 20 million barrels a day or so would flow through the strait. Most recent estimates by companies would put it somewhere between 5 to 8 million barrels. It does vary day by day. So oil does seem to be getting through, but it's not the full amount that we saw prior to the invasion, or I should say the attacks.
2: And the Trump administration announced new fuel economy standards for automakers, rolling back Biden-era requirements, saying this will reduce costs. Critics say it will harm the environment. The Supreme Court's new term will begin with arguments in a major environmental case involving damages for climate change. The court today said Justice Samuel Alito will not take part in considering the case without saying why he has recused himself. And five British men who were arrested on terrorism and explosive charges near a U.S.-controlled airbase have been released on bail, and local residents have been allowed to return home. Authorities say the investigation continues. You're listening to ABC News.
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2: SpaceX, for the first time, launched Starlink satellites from its Starship while it was in orbit. That unmanned ship splashed down earlier today off Hawaii. Jack Corrali with the Planetary Society, a space advocacy group, tells ABC.
8: Really checked off a lot of major accomplishments for the Starship program. Still a lot of work to go to make this operational and to support the future crewed landings on the moon.
2: Boeing has flagged a software glitch on its 737 MAX, and it has to do with the plane's automation system, where pilots have to perform a go-around during landing. ABC transportation correspondent Gio Benitez says it's not affecting American carriers.
9: U.S. airlines that fly the 737 MAX, they told ABC News that they don't actually have this software on any aircraft, and pilots are trained to do this all manually. So Boeing telling us here, our engineers are working on a software update to permanently address the issue. The FAA says it's aware, it'll review it, and if there's a safety concern, it's going to take immediate action. So experts say that the fact that this alert was even issued at all should prevent any issues, because pilots are now aware.
2: The police chief in Jackson, Mississippi, told reporters the hanging of a woman whose body was found August 3rd was a staged event in a drug case gone very wrong. A third person has been charged in that murder. I'm Brian Clark, ABC News.
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13: From the Cromwell Weather Center, I'm Jeff Daly. Beautiful fall weather to start this week. Mostly sunny today, 78. Clear tonight, 53. Sunny again tomorrow, warming to 82. Clear tomorrow night with a low of 58. On Wednesday, we're sunny. We'll see a high of 90. Partly cloudy Wednesday night, 67. Sunny again Thursday, back to 90. And then a chance of showers Thursday night through Sunday.
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Well, they must have had a good time this summer because they're going back on tour of North America in the summer of 2027. Bon Jovi. And that is Runaway. We're going to get to some U2 here momentarily. Hang on for that. But right now we're going back to the middle 1990s. John Popper and Blues Traveler. What a harmonica on this song. It's Runaround.

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0: Weather Without You is U2 from the Joshua Tree. Bono said the other day that on their forthcoming album, there's a track with Dolly Parton. He said that, to be honest with you, Dolly had to get out of her sickbed to come and sing it, but that she did a great job, and that's obviously her last recording. So looking forward to hearing that on the brand new album out soon. 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
11: 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We've got William Byron, who will win stage number one. Carson Hosemar ducks to the inside now. Chase Briscoe goes to the high side.
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0: Collective Soul and Shine. It's Ken Cocker doing the cruise for Monday, helping you get over those blahs as we get set to close out September and start October later on in the week. Boston's first album came out 50 years ago this December, and the very first track from that, Become a Hit, is coming your way in a bit, as well as some Aerosmith.
1: I'm Jeff Nally on the Cromwell Ag Radio Network at the Chicago Board of Trade. A very disappointed set of bulls in the soybean pit. The conversation between Presidents Trump and Xi last week did yield some details on trade, but not the results that soybeans wanted to see, or at least the bulls in the soybean pit, by any respect. China still holds a 10% tariff on U.S. soybeans, and it was hoped that the negotiations would cut those tariffs and allow soybeans to more freely be traded within Chinese users. As far as the negotiations are concerned, there was consideration made for soybean oil and other ag commodities, but not for soybeans. And the result is a 17 to 30 cent loss in soybeans today. Corn down 2 to 5.5 in the wheat market, 11 to 14 and three quarters lower. Soybean oil today, 13 to 23 cents lower. Soybean meal from 680 to 1220 lower. Rice lower, cotton higher. Live cattle December down $1.35 at 220.80. Feeder cattle November down 270 at 329.27. Lean hogs December down 62 cents at 68.40/100. The Board of Trade December corn down 5.25, 523. The March at 536.5, down 5.5. November soybeans down 30.75 at 1288.25. March down 27.5 at 1312 a bushel. I'm Jeff Nally.
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3: Plenty of sunshine today with a high around 80. Overnight, clear skies with a low of 54. Tomorrow, sunny with a high of 83. Tomorrow night, clear with a low of 57. Wednesday, mostly sunny with a high of 88. Thursday, partly cloudy with a high of 91 and a 20% chance of rain late. I'm meteorologist Arden Gregory with your 14 First Alert forecast.
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0: That's Angel and Aerosmith. We've got some Blondie coming your way here in just a little while. I want to hang out for that, including, or the Blondie song, I should say, is a song from the soundtrack of American Gigolo starring Richard Gere. Let's take a look at this, the Born on Dates of the Lates and Greats for today. Confucius, the Chinese philosopher, born this day in 551 B.C. Ed Sullivan had the most popular show on television there for about 20 years, born in 1901. He died in 1974. One of the all-time great actors. If you saw a show in the 60s or 70s, he was on it. William Wyndham, born in 1923, died in 2012. Brigitte Bardot, born in 1934, and she passed away, last year in 2025. How about Jeffrey Jones, the actor? He was played the jerk in Ferris Bueller's Day Off, amongst other shows over the years. He's 80 years old today. And Steven Heitner, you know him from Seinfeld. Remember Kenny Banya? He's celebrating 67. There's your Born on Dates of the Lates and Greats.
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2: From ABC News, I'm Brian Clark. The U.S. ambassador to China, David Perdue, said over the weekend that President Trump had discussed selling U.S. weapons to China during his summit with China's Xi Jinping. That would have unraveled decades of U.S. foreign policy posture, so President Trump was asked about that report today.
3: I never heard of that one. I'm going to have to ask him. You mean we're going to sell? No, they probably like to buy it because we do make better equipment than them, so maybe it's a good idea.
2: And the president continued to express optimism towards the midterm elections, even as polls paint a difficult road ahead for Republicans.
3: We have the best crime numbers. We have the best economic numbers. We have Iran. We'll never have a nuclear weapon. We're going to win that war very soon. That'll be over. And the gas prices will come tumbling down.
2: The president said he would not have released five British men who were arrested over the weekend near a U.S.-controlled airbase in southwestern England on terrorism and explosive charges. They have been released on bail. British police say they're under stringent bail conditions and that the investigation continues, including as to whether they had connections to a foreign country. New York State prosecutors are reopening a criminal investigation after a woman sued Cornell University, alleging she was raped by a group of men in a fraternity house 2 years ago and that no criminal charges were filed. Her attorney, Thomas Jouffrat, tells ABC News there was not even a proper police report.
4: What was required in this case was not some intake police officer who taking a police report like they would for a car accident or a slip and fall in a supermarket. It required somebody who had specialized training and experience dealing with rape cases. That didn't happen in this case.
2: District attorney says the woman did not allege she was drugged against her will or gang raped when she initially reported the incident. Stocks closed the day lower on Wall Street. The Dow dropped 347. 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
7: Reporting for Cromwell Media News, I'm Rob Dickles. Sunday afternoon, warrant pursuit near Maceo ended safely after a multi-agency response on the William Natcher Bridge. Davis County deputies were assisting Kentucky State Police after 32-year-old Christopher Knabel of Indiana allegedly fled into the woods near 60 East and Iceland Spur. Authorities later spotted him walking toward Indiana on the bridge. Deputies say Knabel ran, then climbed over the railing. Rescue boats responded before officials determined he was hiding on the lower side of the bridge. Sergeant Matt Alexander climbed over, spoke with Knabel, and convinced him to surrender. The bridge reopened after about an hour. Governor Andy Beshear is hinting at a possible bid for the White House in 2028. During a book tour stop in Washington last week, Beshear told Maryland Governor Wes Moore he previously believed his 2023 campaign in Kentucky would be his last. He went on to say he's now not sure that is true, adding that he won't leave a broken country for his kids. Beshear also visited New Hampshire this month and has a book stop planned for South Carolina, two states with influential primaries. Former Governor Matt Bevin's due back in Jefferson County Court today. The hearing is expected to focus on the financial documents Bevin's accused of withholding in connection with the family court case involving his adopted son. He was sent to jail for 60 days but released after 13 on an appeal. I'm Rob Nichols.
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8: From the Cromwell Weather Center, I'm Jeff Daly. Beautiful fall weather to start this week. Mostly sunny today, 78. Clear tonight, 53. Sunny again tomorrow, warming to 82. Clear tomorrow night with a low of 58. On Wednesday, we're sunny. We'll see a high of 90. Partly cloudy Wednesday night, 67. Sunny again Thursday, back to 90. And then a chance of showers Thursday night through Sunday.
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0: And Dave Matthews Band. Dave, of course, part of the big doings at Farm Aid, which occurred over this past weekend, and it was terrific. I watched it on CNN, most of it anyway, a lot of great talent, and that's for a great cause as well. Well, he played Noah Drake, Dr. Noah Drake, on General Hospital, had a few hits along the way in the 80s. Rick Springfield is right around the corner.
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0: Maybe I'm Amazed Live. 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
6: I'm Chief Meteorologist Jeff Lyons with your 14 First Alert forecast. For the overnight hours, clear and cool with a low of 55. On Tuesday, sunny and warmer, a high of 83. Clear again on Tuesday night with a low of 59. And on Wednesday, sunny but much warmer with a high near 90 degrees. I'm Chief Meteorologist Jeff Lyons with your 14 First Alert forecast.
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0: Rock and roll all night and party every day. That's good advice from Kiss. As we do the Monday cruise, we got the Stray Cats coming your way in just a little bit, so I want you to hang on tight here. And let's take a look at the milestones and memories for today. 1944, of course, it was D-Day. 1949, My Friend Irma, the first of 15 films to star Dean Martin and Jerry Lewis, was released. 70 years ago, RCA announced that Elvis had sold more than 10 million records. 1961, Dr. Kildare and Hazel premiered on television. Cartoon Tennessee Tuxedo and His Tales premiered in 1963. Hey Jude went to number one in 1968 and stayed there for 9 weeks. How about Rock Me Gently by Andy Kim? That was number one this day in 1974. I remember this so well because I bought the book and I watched every single second of it. 1980, Carl Sagan's 13-part series Cosmos premiered on PBS. And there you have it, a look at the milestones and memories today.
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2: From ABC News. Lindsay Davis, anchor of Prime, streaming weeknights on ABC News Live. Georgia Governor Brian Kemp declared a state of emergency because of high fuel prices. He also suspended the state's gas tax for 30 days as the average cost of a gallon of unleaded sits at $4.43, up $1.34 from a year ago. Gas Buddy's Patrick DeHaan says refining issues in western states could see their already high prices increase.
3: That is impacting gasoline prices in California, Arizona, and certainly Nevada. The worst possible time. Those areas could see further increases along with neighboring states.
2: President Trump said those gas prices will come down when the war in Iran ends. He said that would be very soon. Over the weekend, three taxpayer-funded TV ads touting the Trump administration aired on TV. The White House says the ads are educational and unapologetically patriotic. Today, Senate Minority Leader Chuck Schumer said,
4: "We can add these campaign ads to the list of vanity projects that Trump has egregiously charged to the American taxpayer."
2: Tomorrow, President Trump will host tech leaders at the White House. He has resisted calls for slowing pace of artificial intelligence, but today Pope Leo told reporters,
5: "I do think that the concerns raised by many of the experts, specialists in AI, should be taken seriously. I don't think that that is a fake news, as some have said, to try and cause whether financial or some other kind of benefit."
2: The worst of the nor'easter that hammered the East Coast is over, but the Southwest is still dealing with soggy conditions, says ABC meteorologist Samara Theodore.
6: Heavy rain has been inundating the Southwest for weeks on end, right? And now we have more moisture being pumped in from the Pacific. The Four Corners right now, you have a level 3 out of 4 when it comes to a flood risk today. Places like Ruidoso, Gallup could see significant flooding possible. And unfortunately, this threat will persist through the middle of the week.
2: On Wall Street, stocks sank after Brent crude jumped more than $100 a barrel. It closed the day at $97. 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
10: Reporting for Cromwell Media News, I'm Rob Nichols. Sunday afternoon, one pursuit near Maceo ended safely after a multi-agency response on the William Natcher Bridge. Davis County deputies were assisting Kentucky State Police after 32-year-old Christopher Knabel of Indiana allegedly fled into the woods near 60 East and Iceland Spur. Authorities later spotted him walking toward Indiana on the bridge. Deputies say Knabel ran, then climbed over the railing. Rescue boats responded before officials determined he was hiding on the lower side of the bridge. Sergeant Matt Alexander climbed over, spoke with Knabel, and convinced him to surrender. The bridge reopened after about an hour. Governor Andy Beshear is hinting at a possible bid for the White House in 2028. During a book tour stop in Washington last week, Beshear told Maryland Governor Wes Moore he previously believed his 2023 campaign in Kentucky would be his last. He went on to say he's now not sure that is true, adding that he won't leave a broken country for his kids. Beshear also visited New Hampshire this month and has a book stop planned for South Carolina, two states with influential primaries. Former Governor Matt Bevin's due back in Jefferson County Court today. The hearing is expected to focus on the financial documents Bevin's accused of withholding in connection with the family court case involving his adopted son. He was sent to jail for 60 days but released after 13 on an appeal. I'm Rob Nichols.
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11: I'm Chief Meteorologist Jeff Lyons with your 14 First Alert forecast. For the overnight hours, clear and cool with a low of 55. On Tuesday, sunny and warmer, a high of 83. Clear again on Tuesday night with a low of 59. And on Wednesday, sunny but much warmer with a high near 90 degrees. I'm Chief Meteorologist Jeff Lyons with your 14 First Alert forecast.
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1: I love when he hits the high notes at the end of that. Mr. Jones and Counting Crows and Ken Cocker, how about this new EP that's available? Songs to listen to in a Wendy's parking lot. I'm not kidding. It's available wherever you download music. Here's some of the songs that are on this six-tune EP. She said she didn't want fries. The best combo meal on the worst night of my life. How about it's not a phase, it's a 10-piece. Or My Frosty's Funeral. Those are some of the songs that are on it. May want to check it out. Again, it's called, true, it's called Songs to Listen to in a Wendy's Parking Lot.
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0: Back to the 1980s and the Fine Young Cannibals. I wonder if I've ever said that. She drives me crazy. Well, maybe once. Twice. 50 times. I don't know. Romantics are coming up in a bit. We get some REM for you as well. And a look at those music headlines around the corner.
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5: I'm Chief Meteorologist Jeff Lyons with your 14 First Alert forecast. For the overnight hours, clear and cool with a low of 55. On Tuesday, sunny and warmer, a high of 83. Clear again on Tuesday night with a low of 59. And on Wednesday, sunny but much warmer with a high near 90 degrees. I'm Chief Meteorologist Jeff Lyons with your 14 First Alert forecast.
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0: Losing My Religion, band out of Georgia, the REM, and I'm Ken Cocker. Fleetwood Mac from Rumors, which turns 50 in February, and I'm Ken Cocker. How about a look-see at the music headlines for today? Dolly Parton's final song called Torn, a duet with Bono, is going to be released as part of the new U2 album. Peter Byrne, the lead singer of the group Naked Eyes, has died at the age of 74. They were best known for their hit in 1983, Always Something There to Remind Me. Hitting bookstores in February, the great album series Fleetwood Mac's Rumors, and Foghat has released the song It Hurts Me Too from their upcoming live album Live and Loud across the USA. And there you have it. A look at the music headlines, my friends, today.
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0: with Iran now entering its eighth month. President Trump still claims it'll end soon, but he rejected a deal Iran offered to reopen the Strait of Hormuz. ABC's Andrew Dimbert.
1: President Trump says he expects more talks with Iran this week, but he's also leaving open the possibility that the U.S. could resume bombing. Iran's foreign minister says they are prepared for whatever outcome. Today, a U.S. official confirming eight Marines were recently injured in an Iranian attack on a ship in the Strait of Hormuz. The official saying the injuries were not significant.
0: The mother of Tasia Fortune now speaking out after a third person was charged in the staging of her daughter's death. Fortune's body was found hanging from a tree behind an abandoned house in Jackson, Mississippi last month. The discovery of Fortune, who was black, initially led some officials to call for a federal civil rights investigation. Her mother, Christy Spivey, distraught as she spoke to reporters.
2: She didn't deserve that at all. I don't care. You know, not just that it's my daughter or just anybody. I mean, I would expect anybody to fight for their child. If they were done like that, you know, I don't see how you couldn't.
0: Jackson police suspect the mother of four was actually killed beforehand and the hanging was staged to distract from the murder. A massive cleanup underway following the weekend's deadly nor'easter. It flooded the Jersey Shore, uprooted trees in New York City, killing at least one person. Now it's in northern New England. ABC meteorologist Samara Theodore.
3: The good news is the worst of it is over. Now the tail end of the storm still packing a little punch. So that includes parts of the Delmarva Peninsula, more so southern Maryland into New England as well for minor to moderate high tide flooding. But that should also dwindle as we head through the overnight hours.
0: Lindsay Lohan is back with a new Netflix project alongside Henry Golding in Return to You. It's about a powerful attorney who gets mailed a DVD from a dying woman meant for her husband. Lohan's character sets out to find him with only that DVD. Lohan is also producing the film. You're listening to ABC News.
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8: Reporting for Cromwell Media News, I'm Rob Nichols. Sunday afternoon, warrant pursuit near Maceo ended safely after a multi-agency response on the William Natcher Bridge. Davis County deputies were assisting Kentucky State Police after 32-year-old Christopher Knabel of Indiana allegedly fled into the woods near 60 East and Iceland Spur. Authorities later spotted him walking toward Indiana on the bridge. Deputies say Knabel ran, then climbed over the railing. Rescue boats responded before officials determined he was hiding on the lower side of the bridge. Sergeant Mand Alexander climbed over, spoke with Knabel, and convinced him to surrender. The bridge reopened after about an hour. Governor Andy Beshear is hinting at a possible bid for the White House in 2028. During a book tour stop in Washington last week, Beshear told Maryland Governor Wes Moore he previously believed his 2023 campaign in Kentucky would be his last. He went on to say he's now not sure that is true, adding that he won't leave a broken country for his kids. Beshear also visited New Hampshire this month and has a book stop planned for South Carolina, two states with influential primaries. Former Governor Matt Bevin's due back in Jefferson County Court today. The hearing is expected to focus on the financial documents Bevin's accused of withholding in connection with the family court case involving his adopted son. He was sent to jail for 60 days but released after 13 on an appeal. I'm Rob Nichols.
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10: I'm Chief Meteorologist Jeff Lyons with your 14 First Alert forecast. For the overnight hours, clear and cool with a low of 55. On Tuesday, sunny and warmer, a high of 83. Clear again on Tuesday night with a low of 59. And on Wednesday, sunny but much warmer with a high near 90 degrees. I'm Chief Meteorologist Jeff Lyons with your 14 First Alert forecast.
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Sweet dreams are made of these. You rhythmics from the 1980s. This is Ken Cocker. Hey, later this hour, we're going to take a look at the born on dates of the lates and greats. I want you to hang for that. Phil Collins heading for the Rock and Roll Hall of Fame. Going to come up in just a little bit, but right now, it's Flush. And the Stone Temple Pilots.

0: Take Me Home is Phil Collins. He and Oasis and Billy Idol, amongst others, going to the Rock and Roll Hall of Fame. I believe it's November 14th is the date there. And too bad they don't show that live. For some reason, every year they tape it, and then they show it the week between Christmas and New Year's. Soft Sell, Matchbox 20. Coming right up. Hang with us.
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0: A Matchbox 20 and a band that ought to be in the Rock and Roll Hall of Fame. 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
6: I'm Chief Meteorologist Jeff Lyons with your 14 First Alert forecast. For the overnight hours, clear and cool with a low of 55. On Tuesday, sunny and warmer, a high of 83. Clear again on Tuesday night with a low of 59. And on Wednesday, sunny but much warmer with a high near 90 degrees. I'm Chief Meteorologist Jeff Lyons with your 14 First Alert forecast.
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0: The heat is on. Glenn Frey, hard to believe he's been gone a decade now. He's a guy who formed the Eagles, of course. That's from Beverly Hills Cop 1 and 4. And I'm Ken Cocker. Going to wrap it up today for this Monday. Hope we helped you get over the blahs a little bit. Back tomorrow to do it again. We'll have plenty of fun, I guarantee you. Aerosmith's coming up in a bit. Hang tough and be cool. We're going to look for you on Tuesday.
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